That's your wifey. 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
3: 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This is our city. This is our story. Come, celebrate it.
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0: It's Dee Dee in the morning. And if you miss the show, 50% of men said they accidentally said I love you to an ex-girlfriend.
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17: 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Don't. Hey, man, so get ready on Tuesday. 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
18: Hey, and don't miss cruising the streets. 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

0: Yeah. 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

0: 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Now, have y'all done it?
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3: 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Don't. Hey, man, so get ready on Tuesday. 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
1: 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Have y'all done it?
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1: 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It's Dee Dee in the morning, and if you missed the show... 50% of men said they accidentally said I love you to an ex-girlfriend. Have y'all done it?
2: I whispered in your ear, I've been loving you.
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0: 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Have y'all done it?
1: I whispered in your ear, I've been loving you.
0: I've been loving you.
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1: And then when she's driving off, don't call me no more. 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

0: good morning and welcome to the show. It's Dee Dee in the morning. Everybody is here on a Wednesday. Here we go. It's hump day. J. Cruz, Trey G, and comedian J.J. Williamson. Guess what today is? It's be a kid again day.
1: I liked it.
0: Mm-hmm. I'm a kid all the time. I swear. I try to be a kid as much as I can. I always
1: really?
0: Tell the, oh, my God.
1: Well, I ain't going to lie to you. I don't mind being an adult, though.
0: Mm-mm.
1: I don't want to go back to being a kid. It's too many rules. You Mm-mm. can't do what you want.
0: I love the freedom of being a kid.
2: You know what's good about having kids?
0: What?
2: They help you stay young.
0: Do they?
2: They help you stay a kid. You got to do it. You don't have a choice. They
0: you
2: make
0: know
2: you
0: what?
2: Do kid things.
0: Everybody stop right now. Clap it up right now. We got a positive for Cruz talking about having a kid. We ain't heard a positive in a long time on this show.
1: Aye, aye.
2: That's
0: we
2: not
0: got
2: true.
0: Us a positive.
2: I said
1: get
2: something
1: up above
2: positive
1: you, Cruz.
2: Yesterday.
0: He said
1: get
0: something.
1: Up above you, Cruz.
0: Cruz, you said something positive.
2: I did.
0: There it is. All right. Guess what else it is today? National Freezer Pop Day. You don't like freezer pops?
1: No, not a fan. I think as a kid, you eat them so much. Now as an adult, it's like, you don't like that.
2: Again, when you have kids, it keeps you young. Freezer pops are still good.
0: Oh, my God. Clap it up. Second thing he said good about a kid, y'all.
1: Yeah, nah.
0: God,
1: bring the ice cream.
0: Damn. Two things.
2: And that too.
0: Two nice things in within 2 minutes.
1: Okay, it's looking up.
2: Look at that.
0: It
2: look
0: is.
2: At that.
1: I might actually have a kid
0: you
1: now.
0: Might, I know
1: sitting
0: it.
1: Next to this man.
0: I know.
1: Come on.
0: It is World Allergy Day. Today.
1: Oh, I hate them.
2: Shout out to Claritin.
0: I have seasonal allergies.
1: Do you?
0: Yeah, it's called seasonal allergies when you're getting, you know, the pollen or this. Yeah.
1: And you don't be taking nothing for yours neither. That bothers me.
0: Yeah. Well, every now and then I'll take some. I don't like to take a lot of medicine. The other day I had a big old headache. No. I mean, I had a headache.
1: Well.
0: And I refuse. So I try to take one Advil.
1: Yeah.
0: Wasn't enough.
1: Yeah, of course. Big as that head is, you need half the bottle probably.
2: Yeah.
1: Well, I mean, like, just, you know, just literally
2: it's
1: speaking.
2: It's a lot of head.
1: You are very humble.
0: You know what?
1: You're very humble. You're at least not big-headed in the sense of, like, you know, personality.
0: You know what, Craig? Trey, stop. Stop while you're ahead.
1: Literally, though?
0: Yeah, stop while you're ahead.
1: I like that. I like that. You getting ahead of yourself.
0: All right, right?
1: Relax. Relax.
0: Why don't you just head on up out of here right now? You like that? Yeah, right, head. All right, it's National Video Game Day.
2: All right, shout out to all my gamers.
1: Yeah, very relaxing.
0: And that's it. That's what you got today. Now, let's celebrate birthdays. Here we go.
3: Happy birthday to you.
0: To you.
3: To you.
0: Happy birthday goes out to, I don't know, actor, entrepreneur, designer, Jaden Smith.
2: A little bit of everything.
1: I guess he's an actor. He ain't been in nothing in a long time, but he's still an actor.
0: He's an actor. He's yep. his daddy, but.
1: He has the water company?
0: Yes, he does. He's a creative. That's what he is. He's a creator.
2: Yeah, he's definitely creative. Mm-hmm.
1: Very eccentric.
0: Let me see. Happy birthday goes out to the actor Kevin Bacon. Is he the one they did that 6 degrees of separation or some Kevin Bacon or something? Y'all ever heard that?
1: Yeah.
2: Do you know he hates being asked? Or when he's at an event, he hates when they play Footloose.
0: Really?
2: He hates it. Like, if he goes to a wedding or a reception and they try to play the song,
1: daughter,
2: he always asks the DJ not to play it.
1: His daughter is actually an actress, too.
0: Really?
1: Yeah. She was in Smile, the first one, if I'm not mistaken.
2: She's really good.
0: Okay. Yeah. And then happy birthday goes out to the actor Lance Gross is celebrating
1: a
0: birthday.
1: Hey.
0: I
1: don't hear from him a lot.
0: We kick our show off with early morning memes, and mine just says this. I'm about to start telling people, land your plane. When they talk in circles.
1: Facts.
0: Just can you land the plane,
1: Facts.
0: I'm going to start saying that.
1: I used to talk to this girl, and her uncle used to say, short version.
0: Yeah.
1: And now I take that.
0: Yeah, short version.
2: I like
0: short
2: that.
0: Version.
2: I
0: land
2: like
0: the
2: that.
0: Plane, please.
1: Yeah.
0: Do something.
1: Yeah.
2: All right, I'm a dad. If you're a dad and you need a dad joke, I have one. Feel free to use it. Now, I'm going to say this one's a little grown. It's a little grown.
0: Okay.
2: What would a sign say on a brothel that went out of business?
1: What does it say?
0: No.
2: It said, what is that?
0: Nothing.
2: That was good.
0: There's a hoedown?
1: Shut up.
2: It says, beat it. We're closed.
0: All right, that's nasty. Let's go. Go
1: nasty.
0: Ahead.
1: All right, okay. I got one. Mine says, coworkers will snitch on you and then come talk to you like they didn't just snitch on
0: come
1: you.
0: Come on.
1: Just fake
2: the
1: as hell.
2: Shame.
1: Fake as hell.
2: That's crazy.
1: You just told on me.
0: I swear.
2: You just left HR.
0: All right. Hey, listen, that's how we kick the show off with early morning memes. Coming up this morning, you guys, we have to address all the industry gossip and rumors inside our Hot Topics. Also, we'd love to hear from you about what you have to say about our dope discussion of a father, a daughter, and his wife. Wait till you hear this scenario coming up this morning.
1: Uh-oh.
0: And then also we're going to drop some money for you with our $1,000 minute game. Get ready to play that. All right. It is Wednesday. It's hump day. Get ready for a great day. It's Dee Dee in the morning.
2: Hey.
0: The best part of your morning is coming right back. 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

0: Good morning. It's Didi in the morning, and we appreciate you listening, all right? J. Cruz and Trey G and comedian J.J. Williamson. You guys, one of the biggest, they say it, and honestly, and I'm going to have to go on and give it to her, the song of the summer. The song of the summer goes to Young Miami and Spin That.
1: Hands down.
2: Jay White said the song of the year.
0: I think so.
2: Is when he came in and sat with us and said
0: that. Might be. This is about to be a classic, and it's changing the game for Young Miami's life and career to me.
2: And you know, with all classics, there comes controversy. Mm-hmm. You know what I'm saying? And she has a lot of controversy, feels like, about this song. We all remember, of course, when Nikki Gilbert and India Irie came out and had this to say about Spin That.
3: I hate the song. Carisha is beautiful. I think she has a fun personality. And I get it. I get it. I get the argument that, well, girl, ain't nobody really finna be out here boosting. That's you with your grown ass, who shouldn't be bopping around to that ignorant shit anyway. But to the young, impressionable young women, many of whom I know in my family personally, who have had issues with boosting and stealing and shit, who missed time with their kids, who weren't able to be present as parents, because they were locked up for boosting and scamming. And now we got a record that has taken off. When I first heard it, I was like, I ain't even gonna say nothing about this, because it's gonna go away. Ain't no way in the world this is gonna become like the number one most popular record on the planet. And guess what's done happened?
2: Yeah, it's pretty popular now, right?
0: Very, very.
2: Yeah.
0: You know what's so crazy about the song? I guarantee you in the next couple of months we're going to see it on commercials.
2: Oh, yeah, for sure.
0: It sounds like
2: hands
0: down. Spin That.
2: I'm 100% sure. You know, Trick Daddy came out. He defended the song. Mm-hmm. Another Miami, Florida legend came out, defended the song. Uncle Luke.
0: Mm-hmm.
2: He had a lot to say about this whole Young Miami debate. He said he actually don't mind it, and without her, music would be boring.
4: If everybody lived in the world of Jill Scott and all music was Jill Scott and NDIRE and Afrocentric, we would be bored as f***. It's just lyrics. So when this girl, NDIRE or well, whoever the hell it is, listen, I have no problem with these Afrocentric type people, but they're always jumping into the conversation of wanting art to be created like they are.
0: Mm-hmm.
4: So it's black on black crime. You never hear them talk about each other. You never hear the white women talk about the white man. You don't hear the white artist talk about another white artist.
2: Okay. He has a point.
0: He does.
2: Points were made. Look, okay, I think I came across this song on social media that's going to end all of the debate, right?
0: Okay.
2: There's a girl on social media named OOOKLA Paints.
0: Okay.
2: Is her name. OOOKLA Paints is her name. She came out with another song that remixes Young Miami Spin That. I want y'all to hear it. I came across it, and I think y'all will love it just like I do. It's called Save That.
5: And all my saving ass men
6: at. Where they at?
5: Saving that money fast. 20s, 50s, 100s, cash. Boy, getting that retirement back.
2: Yo.
5: Say that.
2: Yeah, okay. All right. I'm not mad at it. Okay. Getting that retirement
0: bag. I am.
2: Why you mad?
0: Just leave it alone.
7: At least record it.
0: Carisha already has a hard time. Would you call it, Trey, riding a beat?
2: Uh-huh.
0: Carisha already has a hard time. She had a hard time.
7: This one right here.
2: I disagree. Yeah. Can we hear it one more time, please? Engineer, G-Man, can we hear it one more time?
5: Saving ass men.
2: Saving
5: that money fast. 20s, 50s, 100s, cash. Boy, getting that retirement.
2: Save that ish. I do like
0: saving, though.
2: But save.
0: All right.
2: I think we found a middle ground
0: okay.
2: with it.
0: All right,
7: I'm with you on that,
2: Trey. It ain't scamming. It ain't spending. It ain't boosting.
0: True.
2: It's saving. Mm-hmm. We saving that ish. All 2026.
7: I can't be.
0: I love it.
2: That's why I can say
0: I can see the song now being manipulated and turned into different commercials and everything else. Carisha and that Jay White, whoever wrote that song, and
2: come on.
0: They about to make them a lot of money.
2: Yeah. It's a lot of discourse around this song, man. So we got to find
0: but
2: some
0: it,
2: kind of
0: it is the song of the summer, though. It's the song of the summer.
2: Drake, move over.
0: Yeah.
2: Drake, move over. Him and Janice.
0: Yeah. Boy, all right. And then I got to give Young Miami her credit, too. I told y'all, I'm so impressed by this because she's been looking really good. I found out she got the same stylist as Kelly Rowland.
2: Oh, do she?
0: She went
2: oh,
0: got
2: wow.
0: the same as Sweetie,
2: okay.
0: Kelly Rowland,
2: right.
0: Tyra Banks. They all share the same stylist. I said, no wonder girl looking good, too.
2: And she going on tour with Boss Man D-Lo. She, it's going
0: to
2: be a crazy summer for her.
0: I'm going to give it to her. Go ahead, Carisha.
2: Carisha, please.
0: All right. All right. Thank you for that, Trey. Thank
2: Save
0: you.
2: That.
0: It's Didi in the morning. 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
9: 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PML number 23831. 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

0: Good morning. It's Dee Dee in the morning. And guess what? J. Cruz wasn't at home. That's nothing new. Nothing new. This guy was out cruising the streets.
1: Uh-oh. Working, getting content for this show. The most amazing show on radio, the Dee Dee in the Morning Show. Let's give it up for that real quick. That's what I'm talking about. Thank you to all our listeners. First of all, let me say something. If you see me out and about and I pull out a microphone, just get ready to talk. So I want to talk about giving men compliments. Uh-huh. Men giving other men compliments. Okay. See how uncomfortable all the men got in the room when I said that?
2: Mm-hmm.
1: Trey, I need it.
0: I didn't budge. I don't know what you're talking about. No, Jordan. Go ahead.
1: But did he also, from a woman's point of view, let me start off with you. If you saw a man, like, approach another man, let's say you was out at an event or something, okay, and you saw the other man tell that guy, yo, that's a sharp suit. Or, bro, you look sharp. Man, you doing your thing.
0: I think that's so awesome. I'd be like, wow, he's so secure in his manhood, he can give up a compliment.
1: Absolutely, correct?
0: Yeah.
1: Okay, as a straight man, let's say if a gay man gave you a compliment, say, hey, man, that's a nice outfit, right?
0: Yeah.
1: You just take it in stride. I appreciate it.
2: Yeah.
1: Trey, have you ever, in any form, given another man his, like, a compliment?
2: Absolutely not. Absolutely not. I want you to feel nothing good when you're around me. I want you to be as tough and rugged as possible.
1: You've never seen a guy. Well, I think you gave me at the white party. You were like, Cruz, you look sharp.
2: Yeah, that's probably gonna be the most I say. Or I'll be like, you know, hey, that look clean.
1: Okay, but you can do that.
2: You threw that in the washer, huh? I'm gonna say something like that, but it ain't gonna go that far.
3: Yeah.
1: We got our producer, Breeze. How do you feel about a guy giving you a compliment? Does it make you feel uncomfortable? Can you tell another man, yo, man, you really put that together? Or yo, bro, you those are nice shoes. Or you got a good height on you.
2: You better think about this now. You gotta go back to the hood, Breeze.
3: I never thought about that, though. Honestly, though, I think it's okay.
1: It's okay, right?
3: Yeah.
1: Well, look, I was at an event, and I interacted with this dude who was giving me my flowers, y'all.
2: Pause.
1: He was, though.
2: I'm just playing.
1: I know.
2: I
1: want y'all to peep this interaction. We cruising. I'm live in the club. Had to step outside because it's too loud inside. Got a fly brother with me. Fly recognized. Fly, let's get this shit going.
4: Man, I just want to let you know, fam, I've been f***ing with you. We've been listening to your ass forever and a day, man. I thought this was some little square, little chubby because he had so much personality. I see this clean in a mother.
1: This
4: nigga fly in real life, though.
1: And let me tell you, I be dressed like this at 4 in the morning.
4: And that's why they talking that shit. Go pop your shit. Hey, look, this your boy Mo. We out here in the club, and I'm with this the real way, the long way.
1: Because fly, no fly.
4: Hey, and I hope he realize this is real shit I'm talking, baby.
1: Hey, King. Did I tell you say any of that?
4: Of course not. What the fuck? I'm real that shit.
1: Exactly. We cruising.
2: See, that won't compliment. See, that won't compliment dudes right there.
1: Wow. Yeah.
2: They go too far.
0: Yeah.
1: Was that too far?
2: Yeah.
1: I feel like we both gave each other.
0: Let me tell you what's too far. The guy complimenting you had to pull out your phone. Oh, my God,
2: Thanks.
0: I got to get this on tape interview. So let them guys know I'm fly.
1: But you're seeing the wrong thing. I saw a moment to show other men how we can give each other compliments and flowers and not even know each other because that was the first time we met.
2: You know what's crazy? Angry, you give him no compliments at all.
0: Thank you.
1: Go back to the tape. I start off by saying fly, recognize fly.
0: Okay,
1: and
0: that's
1: this is
0: it.
1: The fly
0: that's
1: brother
0: it.
1: Right here.
0: Because he recognized you, so you were like, oh, fly, recognize
1: fly.
0: Well,
1: he wanted to give me my flowers.
2: Man.
0: And then you said, because he gave me my flowers, let me give my flowers to myself on the air.
2: Yeah, exactly.
1: Well, I wanted to use this as an example, so you know what?
0: You don't understand something, Cruz. We all see through you. Everybody listening sees through you.
1: Sees through what? I be out here with the community, bonding with people.
0: Over fly, recognize.
1: Absolutely. Letting the fellas know when you put on a fly fit, somebody needs to tell you, you look fly, brother.
3: See, I couldn't tell him he looked fly.
0: Not at all. That's why I don't.
3: That's the problem.
2: At
3: that's
2: all.
3: Just Cruz. I couldn't tell Cruz.
0: You notice I don't, ever.
3: Yeah.
1: But maybe if y'all did, it would calm me down.
0: No, it would just elevate. Your head would be so big you couldn't get through the door.
2: Oh, my God,
0: bro. Hold on.
1: Look how fly my outfit
0: you're
1: is today.
0: Barely through the door this morning.
2: Yes.
0: head so big.
1: Feel free to compliment each other, fellas, okay? Give each other our flowers because sometimes these haters don't want to do it.
3: When somebody compliments you, don't act like Cruz.
2: Yeah, big facts. Just be humble.
1: Just take it better.
2: Just be humble. Yeah. Hey, I appreciate it. Don't pull your phone out.
0: Record it.
2: Bring
0: it on.
2: Hey, can I go live with you?
1: I didn't tell you how to say that.
2: Hey, do you got an Instagram live? We can get on real quick. You can say it again.
1: I didn't tell you how to respond to it. I just told you to do it.
2: I got my TikTok pulled up.
0: We cruising.
2: Can you tell my followers? Don't do that.
1: Do what you feel good.
0: Y'all hear him. Cruz, let everybody know how they can follow you, please.
1: J Cruz on air. That's the letter J. And then K-R-U-Z. J Cruz on air.
0: Go check out his fly. And fly recognizes
1: that's
0: fly.
1: Right. Yeah,
0: okay. All right. Thank you, Cruz. Hey. He was cruising. It's Dee Dee in the morning.

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1: I used to think about immature things. You know, like, do you love me? 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Are you gonna call me like you said you would? Is this really your real phone number?

bitch. You f***ing with niggas that's thinking they cuter than you. So you on your cycle, but he on his period too. The table's been turning so much, I was thinking it's foosball. The tenderness of him was taking them for some white goo.

0: catch my boy Ryan Smetzer later on this afternoon on Live 96.7. Good morning to you. It's Dee Dee in the morning. All right, listen, everybody is here. J. Cruz, Trey G, comedian J.J. Williamson. We got to get into these hot topics because now Ray J. then says something else. You know, last hour we heard Ray J. talk about how he likes STDs, y'all. Okay.
1: Golly.
0: Now he then said something else. I swear, if you are a celebrity right now, you may want to run and hide.
1: They need to outlaw podcast mics.
0: I think so too.
1: Streaming equipment, all of them.
0: Yep, let it go. Y'all, we gotta talk about this with Ray J. Let's get into it. Here we go.
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0: All right, so first, before we get into anything, this has gone viral. I've been seeing it online about the young Mississippi teen. I think he's like 18 years old. And they were saying he went missing, I guess, after July 4th as he was out with some friends. Mm-hmm. Now, he is African-American. They say he was out with all his friends. Everybody was tripping because they were all white. And the thing about it is we feel like we've seen this story before on social media with, y'all remember the story of the woman?
4: Mm-hmm. The white lady partying.
0: Black lady who went to a summer party and ended up dead with her girlfriends.
1: Yeah. Right.
0: All white girlfriends, and everybody's trying to figure this out. Well, now they found the body of this Mississippi teen.
5: Beloved 18-year-old Nolan Wells disappeared July 4th after going on a boating trip with friends. Now, sadly, officials say a body matching the description of the 18-year-old was recovered about 8:45 just off the shore of Horn Island, a popular holiday destination about 10 miles off the Mississippi Gulf Coast. Now, the teen and friends reportedly took a boat trip to the Barrier Island for the 4th of July holiday. He was last seen on Saturday at about 3 p.m. After he vanished, his family and friends making an emotional plea for help, flooding social media with pictures of the outing showing Wells and a group of friends on a boat. It remains unclear what exactly happened to him. Authorities say they are still working to figure out what exactly went wrong here as his community now grieves.
0: Mm.
1: Wow.
0: Did anybody see now they're claiming that they have pictures and videos of him getting into arguments or a fight with some friends? Did y'all see that?
1: On the beach is what they were saying.
0: Yeah.
1: I guess before the whole situation. His mom actually came out with a statement as well. She said, I want to thank our family, friends, community, United Cajun Navy, local law enforcement, everyone involved for all the love, support, and resources over the last few days, is what she was saying.
0: It's so sad, right?
1: Crazy, man. Really sad, man.
0: So I hope they find out what happened, who did it, or what.
1: And I feel like I had heard, like, stories from the whole situation where, I guess, the friends, they came back, and they had asked the friends what happened to him, and nobody knew.
0: Yeah, and they claimed that he went off with somebody or walked off.
1: Right. Nobody knew what was going on, so, that sounds kind of
0: fishy.
1: Like I said,
0: it does to me, too. So hopefully they investigate. We find out what happened in that situation. Yeah. Hey, let's find out about this one. Ray J, what's wrong with him? Is he on drugs?

0: Is he drinking alcohol? Why has this man got diarrhea of the mouth?
1: I think he's just trying to get as much as attention and make all the money he can. Ray J out here raiding several celebrities that he alleges he knocked the boots with.
2: Cardi B smells like, it smells like, well, when she was eating the crab legs on her jet, remember? The whole jet smelled like fish.
3: Yeah. Sexy red for sure has chlamydia. Allegedly. Oh, I slept with her. I slept with Sexy Red. It's crazy. Like, to me, Sexy Red is not attractive. Not at all. I mean, especially, I'm f***ing her friend Suki, so it's okay. Suki looked way better than Sexy Red, bro. Shout out to Suki. That's not burnable. She didn't burn me. I loved her. I was in love with Suki, and then she left me. Shout out to Princess, but I'm just not going to be, I'm not going to change. Find a basketball player or some kind of tall or a short that you want to be with that you can push around. Good. Princess, I need you to find like a Russell Wilson. Don't find a future. I don't want my kids to be around a future. Shout out to Future, but he a savage like us.
4: It get to a certain point to where it ain't just attention. Maybe he might really do have some mental going
0: right,
4: on.
0: Right, right.
4: You know what I'm saying?
0: He's starting to sound like Orlando Brown almost. Is that the one who you said? Yeah.
1: Dead on.
4: The one he's actually about to fight.
0: Oh, God. Is he?
4: Yeah, they're about to fight each other.
1: Okay. Too outrageous.
0: Maybe they're fighting because Orlando Brown wants his personality back.
4: I was just going to say, they're going
5: to be in the same spot. There's only room for one of us.
4: They're going to swap powers.
0: Yeah. I think that may be what the deal is.
4: Fight for the same right?
0: Finally, Young Miami, who is, man, go ahead, girl, with that spin. That the song of the summer.
4: Yes, indeed, man. It's causing a lot of controversy and conversation on social media. Well, one person has chimed in and said she actually loved the song. None other than the Navy captain herself, Rihanna.
6: Not you mid-mouth. Yo, you got a little old lady over here.
7: She two doors down. Look, she right here right now.
6: Yo, turn that back on.
4: I got scammed to be flowers. So Rihanna approves of the song, even though a lot of people on social media are saying that it is bad for the community.
0: Okay.
1: It is. Listen, it's bad for our community because we suffer. We get influenced by our art differently than other communities. That's the difference. Like suburbia enjoys hip hop as entertainment. No. We enjoy hip hop as our reality. Mm. It affects us, right? Mm. We follow the words.
4: I beg the difference.
0: Okay, y'all argue off air. 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
4: 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Good Wednesday morning to you. It is Wednesday, isn't it? Yes, it is. Yep. It's Didi in the Morning. Looking for Trey G right now to find out what's trending with Trey.
5: Hey, so SZA is trending. SZA has now said that she has been diagnosed with high-functioning autism. Is what she is saying. I feel like autism, everybody feels like they are on the scale of
4: on
5: autism.
4: The spectrum? Mm-hmm.
5: Yeah, on the spectrum, right? SZA says she's been diagnosed with high functioning autism, but she says she's still smarter than you ninjas, is what she said. Yeah, okay. So all shout right. out to SZA, man.
4: All right.
5: Somebody in the comments said you could tell she's not a good person.
4: Oh, God. No, they didn't.
6: She's feisty.
5: I said, damn.
4: No, they didn't.
5: Yeah, they did.
4: Okay.
5: They coming at SZA Nick a little bit.
4: Okay, SZA, but she has autism.
5: High functioning autism. That's why she sing like that. Why you be making fun of her? She got a disability. She got a disability. Don't do that.
6: Oh, poor girl.
5: Don't do that. Yeah, that's inappropriate.
4: That all right.
5: You better than it. You better than
4: is it. Is she?
5: Stop.
4: 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It's Didi in the Morning.
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8: Yeah. Hey, whoa, yeah.

0: the morning. It's Dee Dee in the morning, and welcome to the show. All right. Listen, everybody is here. J. Cruz, also Trey G, and comedian J.J. Williamson. Uh-huh. We need to get right into the five things you need to know to start your day.
1: Number one. The five things you need to know right now on Dee Dee in the morning.
0: Anybody see the story about the 17 pregnant nurses at one Ohio hospital? Did anybody hear about this? 17 pregnant nurses. And they're trying to figure out what's going on at this hospital.
2: Is it the same doctor?
0: I don't know who it is or what. I don't know who the daddies are.
2: Dr. Smash-a-Lot is doing a lot.
0: But I just saw them yesterday. They were all on Good Morning America. But they were talking about that. 17 nurses pregnant all at one time.
2: They better not be from the same guy.
0: Would that be crazy?
2: God, that's
0: would
2: a
0: that
2: soap
0: not
2: opera.
0: Be? Oh yeah. How in the hell did that happen?
2: That's a movie.
3: There's a lot of PTO.
0: It sure is.
3: That's going to what?
0: You're going to get sick. Ain't going to be nobody in there to care for you. They're all on maternity leave.
3: Yeah,
0: all
3: exactly.
0: Boy. Every single one. All right.
3: It's going to be me and you in there operating on some of the patients.
0: Okay.
2: All right, y'all, let's talk about it. Slim Thug out here talking about women again, and not in a flattering way. He's saying that women are absolutely evil.
4: Women are evil, man. If you, she looking good. She trying to do too much for them. Man, women are evil, man. If you, women, everyday goal is to make you want to marry, girlfriend, single. No, a woman's main goal is to make be thirsty. That's a woman's, I wake up, I want every to want to thirsty. That's what women think.
0: God dang it. What is wrong with Slim Thug and women?
2: He dated too many video vixens.
0: I think so.
3: I don't know what it is. Maybe he had a bad mama-son relationship or something,
0: something
3: like that.
0: Something odd. You know what I'm saying? Something's odd.
3: Yeah.
0: Isn't he leering or whatever. What was it? Remember that with some woman who was walking down?
3: She was exercising, right?
0: Exercising. He acted and said something that was crazy. He said certain things about me.
3: He said you shouldn't be dressed like that if you're going to exercise. You should, I guess, cover up more. Pretty much what he was saying.
0: Yeah.
3: Nah,
2: he justified his catcalling.
3: I ain't gonna say women are evil. I ain't gonna say they evil.
0: Now, what you gonna say, Trey? I'm one now. Hold on, tread lightly.
3: Y'all do got some evil ways.
0: Nah.
3: Y'all can't have some evil ways. What?
0: Y'all got, okay, we have evil ways and y'all got dogish ways.
2: Arf, arf.
0: Yeah.
3: I'll take that.
0: There you go.
3: I'll take that. At least I can take that, yeah. Can we talk about Jada Pinkett and Will Smith? They have made a major move in their relationship.
2: They're divorced.
3: No. Actually, the opposite. They are moving back in together. Yeah. Even though they've been married this whole time, Jada Pinkett opened up and back in 2023 about how they actually live separate from each other. And they've been living separate for a long time.
0: Wow.
3: What they say now, about 2 years ago, Will and Jada actually moved back in with each other. So they're getting closer a little bit.
2: I'm so confused.
0: I know.
3: Why?
2: Because they one moment they're like apart. They have sex with other people in the same home and... Now
0: hey, guess what I often tell people? You've got to define marriage for you.
3: Facts.
0: That's their marriage. Between those two and however they choose to conduct it, that's on them.
2: Sure, but they have red table talks about it and let us in, so I'm going to have comments.
3: If they want to sleep like Lucy and Ricky in separate beds, then that's fine,
0: there
3: too.
0: There it is.
3: Let them do their thing.
0: But they still married, and that is rare.
3: 100%.
2: Integral.
3: 100%. Can we also talk about, too, man, you know, with the U.S. being eliminated from the World Cup, there's a nasty rumor going on online. I don't appreciate it. They're talking about President Donald Trump.
2: Uh-uh.
3: It's basically a curse at this point to U.S. sports. You know, it's rumored that he made a call to FIFA to allow their star player to play in the game against Belgium that they lost.
2: USA's team.
3: Yeah.
2: Correct.
3: That they lost 4-1. Well, now they are saying that President Trump, since he intervened in it, he is a bad luck charm for U.S. sports.
0: I've heard that.
3: Yeah.
0: I have heard that.
2: He's
0: a lot
2: like
0: of people
2: Drake.
0: Are saying it.
3: Yeah. Mm-hmm. Belgium also took a little chance to take shots at the U.S.
0: I heard they did. What did they? They were screaming or chanting something.
3: Yeah. After they won, their national page tweeted out, overturn that.
2: Yeah. Damn. You got your star, still didn't do it.
3: That's a hell of a lick.
0: Yeah, right.
3: Overturn that.
0: Overturn that. Yeah. You ready to overturn some things, overturn this.
3: Yeah.
0: I like it. Go ahead, Belgium. Okay.
3: Pop it. They earned it.
0: All right, listen, those right there are your five. We need somebody to play our $1,000 minute game. You answer 10 questions correctly and win our cash this morning at 833. Talk to Dee Dee.
3: That's 833-825-5233.
0: It's Dee Dee in the morning. 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
5: Quiet ride up and down the 81 corridor between Martinsburg and Shippensburg. There are no issues either side of 11 between Martinsburg and Shippensburg. 70 is running well between Halfway and Hancock. To the east, 70 is good between Halfway and Frederick. Route 40 good east of Hagerstown into Frederick. Still have that closure both directions of 40 at Independence Road just to the west of Hagerstown, so watch out for the detours. The Pennsylvania Turnpike is wide open with all lanes clear, no delay. Route 30 in Pennsylvania is doing well between McConnellsburg and Chambersburg. 16 good shape between Waynesboro to Mercersburg. 60 leaving Hagerstown to the state line is good to go. I'm Ken Berger. That's traffic and you're up.
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1: Where you at?
0: At the house with it watching Santa.
1: Who you with?
0: On the couch with my favorite Santa. I was about to, but you convinced her. Should I decorate her walls or log off to Pinterest? Never too late to meditate on emotional attachments. Even if I fall

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2: So you hit us up and you said you were going to make your girlfriend mad, right?
3: Yeah.
2: What you going to tell her?
3: I'm going to tell her I'm cheating with my ex-girlfriend.
2: All right, here we go. Let's give her a call.
4: Hello.
3: Hey, babe, what you doing?
4: Nothing.
3: I got something to tell you.
4: What?
3: For the last month, I've been cheating on you with my ex-girlfriend.
4: Okay, so, I mean, what do you think I'm supposed to do about that? I mean, are you going to be over there with her? Because, I mean, you're not going to be with me no more.
3: I want to be with both of y'all.
4: Nah, hell no. Nah. It ain't going to happen like that, so I'm on my way to the house so I can get my shit.
3: Nah, don't get my shit. I pay
4: you. Yeah, I am. You.
3: Hey.
4: Look, I don't got time to be talking to you about this right now because I'm trying to handle business.
3: Hey, I'm messed up, but, you know, she on the phone right now. Siobhan.
5: Y'all.
3: This Tawala right here, you know, I told her what was going on.
4: Really? I can't even believe that she would call me with a bitch on the phone. You really being disrespectful.
5: With a what on the phone?
4: With a bitch on the phone.
5: With a what on the phone?
4: You heard what I said.
5: You know what? That's why I took your man. You deserve it. You trifling.
4: You didn't take my man. You did not take him.
5: You know you want Rico.
4: To give him to you.
5: No, you didn't want to give him to me. I had already took him anyways. He's mine. Rico.
4: Whatever, baby.
5: Are you going to be with him? No, you're not. I got your man.
4: You is real childish.
5: What you call me?
4: You heard what I said. I didn't stutter.
5: Yeah, yes, you did.
4: Ma'am.
5: First of all, your name is Tawala. Like, for real?
4: Yes.
5: Like, ooh, chiwali wali, ooh, you sound like a koala bear.
4: Whatever.
2: Hey, Tawala.
4: Your mama's a bear.
5: My mama's what?
2: Bear. Tawala. Hey, Tawala, I can't. And you on the Mad Minute.
6: Yay!
2: It's a joke, girl. It's a prank call.
4: All right.
2: I'm going to be honest with you. We wanted you to go longer, but I was nervous you were going to hang up.
5: She was.
2: Because you were like, you're ready to go home and burn his stuff up.
4: Yeah, I am, girl. See, I already know. I don't play.
2: I know that's right. We can tell. Trust me. All right. I'll give it up for Rico and Tiwali Wally.
5: Yeah.
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7: Quiet ride up and down the 81 corridor between Martinsburg and Shippensburg. There are no issues either side of 11 between Martinsburg and Shippensburg. 70 is running well between Halfway and Hancock. To the east, 70 is good between Halfway and Frederick. Route 40 good east of Hagerstown into Frederick. Still have that closure both directions of 40 at Independence Road just to the west of Hagerstown, so watch out for the detours. The Pennsylvania Turnpike is wide open with all lanes clear, no delay. Route 30 in Pennsylvania is doing well between McConnellsburg and Chambersburg. 16 good shape between Waynesboro to Mercersburg. 60 leaving Hagerstown to the state line is good to go. I'm Ken Berger. That's traffic and you're up.
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1: So you hit us up and you said you were going to make your girlfriend mad, right?
2: Yeah.
1: What you going to tell her?
2: I'm going to tell her I'm cheating with my ex-girlfriend.
1: All right, here we go. Let's give her a call.
3: Hello.
2: Hey, babe, what you doing?
3: Nothing.
2: I got something to tell you.
3: What?
2: For the last month, I've been cheating on you with my ex-girlfriend.
3: Okay, so, I mean, what you think I'm supposed to do about that? I mean, are you going to be over there with her? Because, I mean, you're not going to be with me no more.
2: I want to be with both of y'all.
3: Nah, hell no. Nah. It ain't going to happen like that, so I'm on my way to the house so I can get
2: Nah, don't go get my I pay
3: you. Yeah, I am. You.
2: Hey.
3: Look, I don't got time to be talking to you about this right now because I'm trying to handle business.
2: Hey, I'm messed up, but, you know, she on the phone right now. Siobhan.
4: Yeah.
2: This Tawala right here, you know, I told her what was going on.
3: Really? I can't even believe that she would call me with a bitch on the phone. You really being disrespectful.
4: With a what on the phone?
3: With a bitch on the phone.
4: With a what on the phone?
3: You heard what I said.
4: You know what? That's why I took your man. You deserve it. You trifling.
3: Girl, you didn't take my man. You did not take him.
4: You know you want Rico.
3: To give him to you.
4: No, you didn't want to give him to me. I had already took him anyways. He's mine. Rico.
3: Whatever, baby.
4: Are you going to be with him? No, you're not. I got your man.
3: You is real childish.
4: What you call me?
3: You heard what I said. I didn't stutter.
4: Yeah, yes, you did.
3: Ma'am.
4: First of all, your name is Tawala. Like, for real?
3: Yes.
4: Like, ooh, chiwali wali, ooh, you sound like a koala bear.
3: Whatever.
1: Hey, Tawala.
3: Your mama's a bear.
4: My mama's what?
1: Bear. Tawala. Hey, Tawala, I can't. And you on the Mad Minute.
3: Yay!
1: It's a joke, girl. It's a prank call.
3: All right.
1: I'm going to be honest with you. We wanted you to go longer, but I was nervous you were going to hang up.
4: She was.
1: Because you were like, you're ready to go home and burn his stuff up.
3: Girl, I already know. I don't play.
1: I know that's right. We can tell. Trust me. All right, I'll give it up for Rico and
5: Tiwali
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1: All righty. Well, good morning. It's Dee Dee in the Morning, guys. Here we go. It is a Tuesday, July 7th, 2026. Let's get right into our hot topics. One of the reasons why there is a certain a reality star walking around telling people he likes STDs.
2: What? Stupid.
1: This person says this. It came out of their mouth. I've got to tell you who exactly it is. Let's go.
3: Hot Topics.
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1: All right, so before we even get into anything, you guys saw this sad news last night. The U.S. eliminated from the World Cup, and they say it was an ugly loss. It was brutal.
5: It was a night to forget in Seattle. The U.S. eliminated from the World Cup by Belgium. Less than 10 minutes into the game, the Belgians struck first after the U.S. defense failed to clear the ball. About 20 minutes later, Malik Tillman scoring off a free kick for the second.

0: second time in this tournament, but it would be the only bright spot in a disastrous night. Just 61 seconds later, Belgium retaking the lead. Then, in the second half, the wheels came off. This long pass from Belgium puts the U.S. goalie out of his box, and he mishandles the ball, kicking the ground before giving away the ball, setting up a third Belgian goal. The U.S. would make an aggressive last stand, but it would be the Belgians adding insult to injury, scoring a fourth goal in the final seconds of the game.
1: Yeah, they said it was. Yeah, my husband went to watch. He was talking about how bad it was. Y'all watch it?
2: Yeah.
1: You did watch?
2: In the words of J.J. Williamson, they got kicked to sleep.
1: Did they? They really did.
2: I was on the way to work this morning, and I was like, damn.
3: You know what?
2: 4-1? 3-1?
3: I didn't indulge too much in the games, but last night we did, and that's the one I got to indulge.
2: But you know what, though? I felt like this was going to happen. Mm-hmm. As soon as the rush or the wave of people started
1: paying
2: to support, and everybody started paying attention. But at the same time, too, Belgium is a really good team.
1: Yeah, really good team.
2: And now we are in, like, the cream of the crop of world teams.
1: Hey, did I see a man of color on their team, too?
2: Yeah.
1: What's going on?
2: Yes.
1: What is going on in the world? They made us tell... I swear to God, growing up, they told me I was a minority.
3: he was born Belgian.
1: No. You don't understand what I'm saying. I know you get me, Trey.
2: Yeah, of course.
1: I was told I was a minority on this planet.
2: And then you look at all of these teams.
1: They got people of color.
2: Man, gotcha. And I'm like, damn, I didn't know they had us over there.
1: That's what I'm saying.
3: You didn't know you was everywhere.
1: Thank you. See, y'all, you hear the lie that's been told. But that's a lie that's been told.
2: But that's why the government didn't want us to see all this
1: stuff. Exactly. It's a lie.
3: Trying to keep FIFA away from us.
1: Y'all hear me? It was a lie. You're not a minority. Yes. All right. Let me move on and talk about this. Donald Trump and Nicki Minaj.
2: So this is a pairing in 2026 that we didn't think we was going to really see. But Nicki Minaj is now one of the biggest Trumpers. She was actually telling her fans, too, to enroll into that $5,000 Trump package where if you have a baby, he'll give you $5,000 and it grows over time. Now Donald Trump actually called Nicki Minaj hot.
4: But we also have a woman that is so respected and so hot and so great and such a great friend of, I don't say conservative, I say of common sense. She's not conservative or liberal or, as they say now, progressive. Liberal became so tarnished, but now it's communist. But she's a fantastic person, and she's a woman that's respected by everybody, and she's got real talent. Nicki Minaj. Nicki, stand up, please. She's such a great person, respected by everybody.
1: He said such a great person. I guarantee you they've had no serious conversation. I don't see them sitting down having...
3: Not a longer than 5 minute call,
1: So how you know she's a great person?
2: Nicki having any kind of long conversation with a lot of people.
3: Hot.
1: What happened to her?
2: I don't know. I don't know what
1: somebody said, was she always this way and none of us paid attention?
3: I think loneliness.
2: I don't think
1: she's got a man and a son. What
3: doesn't
1: you lonely?
3: Mean she's not
2: nah,
3: lonely,
2: girl. I don't think I honestly don't think she was always this way. When she would call herself the Harajuku Barbie.
3: Yeah.
2: I don't
3: she was having fun back then.
2: When she was on the plane with Dwayne, I don't think she was like this.
3: When she was
2: like
3: with
2: this.
3: Meek,
1: what
3: she
1: happened?
3: Was,
2: I don't know. I think a certain interest probably pushed her this way. Mm-hmm. I think whatever it is, something is pushing her towards this camp.
1: It almost feels, though, is it just a rebellion at a certain community that she's mad at? Like, I don't understand it.
2: It could be that, too.
3: I think it's the cutoff from society. Like, when you get that rich, when you get cut off from society, you're like in this little bubble, yo. You start losing your mind.
2: I also feel like maybe she felt like people turned against her.
3: That, too. Yeah,
2: and so now it's like, okay, well, they took me in. Yeah, they took me in.
3: Oh,
2: so now
3: I'm going to embrace it with them. Yeah, yeah.
1: All right, finally, let's talk about Ray J. They said he likes what?
3: He out here talking about, you know, I had one back in the day. Well, I don't know what he got, but he's saying he liked the mess. STDs.
5: I love an STD that I can get rid of tomorrow.
6: Why?
5: Well, the ones you can't, the tattoo ones that's tattooed forever, those are scary. But it's fine because you're not going to live forever, so you might as well take a couple hits. I took a couple hits. and you'll enjoy the ones I got.
6: Named a few.
5: You'll enjoy the ones I got. So if we get together and I hit it, just know that there's something you're gonna remember about me forever.
6: Oh God!
5: So would you still leave me wrong?
6: No,
5: that's not okay.
6: I don't want to go through the motions like you like.
5: Then it's gonna be hard for me to be with you.
1: Okay, All right, you know what? This has been TMI, and then every time Ray J opens his mouth, now I see why his mother and his sister don't have nothing to do with him.
2: Beyond TMI.
1: All right, coming up later, I'm going to give the men a challenge. They've got to eliminate some of the most popular foods. That's on the way. 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

0: It's Didi in the morning looking for Trey right now to find out what's trending with Trey.
1: Hey, another twist and turn in this whole Big Tigger case. It looks like his wife, Alicia Brown, she has been arrested on a kidnapping warrant related to the 2019 disappearance of a child. They say Brown is wanted on kidnapping-related charges out of Maryland and faces felony charges for interfering with child custody in Fulton County, is what they are now saying. So, that's another, like, strange turn in this whole case that we got added to the group messages.
0: I know we have.
1: Yeah, I don't want to be in the group chat no more.
0: I feel so bad for Tigger. When I tell you, I feel bad.
2: I feel like he's going to come out of this okay, though.
0: They done made a song. Y'all heard?
1: No.
0: They got a song with Tigger and the situation. Do we play it or not? I don't know if I feel right.
3: We got to.
0: I don't know if I feel right playing it.
1: I don't know
0: all right,
1: about
0: we'll
1: that
0: have
1: one.
0: That debate coming up, everybody. Yeah, also on the way, JJ from the Sib has, that's what we doing?
1: Okay.
0: And also get ready to play our $1,000 minute game. It's DD in the morning.

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1: Jay White, turn me up. Miami. That's for all my scammers and my kid money.

0: All right. Hey, it's Dee Dee in the morning. Good morning. And let me tell the guys to gather around. All right, Trey and Jay Cruz.
1: Gather around and listen.
0: Okay, Jay, then we got you. All our ears are yours.
1: No, I don't want all y'all ears. Damn. I see some of y'all ears.
0: Okay.
1: Wax.
2: Oh, no. Everywhere.
1: Q-tip is needed. Oh, but, ladies and gentlemen, y'all, I love this episode, man, because people be doing things, man. Mm. They do a lot of things. They make you say, oh, that's what we're doing?
0: Oh, okay.
1: That's what we doing. So let's get right into it.
0: Okay.
1: Look, you ever been in the fast lane on the highway, man, and a car in front of you would not get over? Would not get over. You blink your lights, you blow your horn, but they would not get out that fast lane. You stay behind them, man, eventually you get tired of it, and you go around. You be like, oh, that's what we're doing? Oh, okay. Yeah. You know what I'm going to do? I'm gonna get in front of you, and I'm going to slow down.
2: Oh, God.
1: I'm going to make you get over. That's me.
0: I'm petty like that.
1: If you're not going to get over, I'm going to get over and get in front of you and make you get over in another lane.
0: And you'll probably give me a finger when you get around me. Oh, yeah. All good.
1: Well, wow. Guess what? I gave yours first while I was getting in there. That's what we're doing. Oh, okay. Here's another right here. You be feeling the person a lot. Y'all vibing. The chemistry is great. Uh-huh. Man, you tell your friends and your boys, like, hey, man, I may have found the one. But your best friend go in the DM and start talking about you to this girl.
3: That's not your best friend.
1: I don't think that ain't your best friend at all. He's trying to slide in on the other side. Mm. You find out, oh, that's what we doing. Okay. That's what we doing. You're going to be one of them brothers right there. Slime me. That's
2: dirty,
1: what we doing.
2: Dirty Mackin.
1: There you go.
2: Dirty Mackin.
1: Dirty Mackin.
2: Take it back.
1: You know what? I like that. I'm going to put that on the shirt. Dirty Mackin. Dirty Mackin. Your phone be dead, about to die. You're on 1%. Mm-hmm. You start charging your phone. All of a sudden, somebody come unplug and start charging their phone.
0: Mm-mm.
1: My phone just on 2%.
0: Yeah.
1: Oh, that's what we doing?
0: Oh, okay.
1: You gonna unplug my phone now? My phone about to die again.
3: Don't touch my stuff.
1: I hate when people do that. Especially my son, man. He will unplug my phone.
3: Oh no.
1: And plug his phone up. That's what we're doing? Oh, okay. Here's another one. Now, you ask your significant other, hey, you want to go to dinner tonight?
3: Okay.
1: Want to have a little vibe between me and you? And you tell her no.
0: Mm.
1: You tell her no. But your boys call you like, hey, man, we finna go out.
0: Mm-hmm.
1: Oh, now you gonna go out? And you done already told me no?
0: Okay.
1: Oh, that's what we doing? That's what we're doing. Now, you told me you was tired. You didn't want to dress up and go nowhere, but your boys called. You jumped right up immediately.
3: You did this to your girl?
1: You did this to your girl.
3: Crazy.
1: Boy, that's dangerous situation right there. That's going to be a danger. Oh, okay, that's what we're doing. All right, here you go. Man, you eating outside like in a little picnic area.
3: Okay.
1: And, man, you eating your little picnic food, man, and it flies all over the place.
3: Yeah.
1: And, you've been fanning them all day, giving them the hint like, man, leave my food alone.
3: Leave
1: my food alone. Mm-hmm. Look, you eat some food and notice a fly on your cup.
3: Oh, my God.
1: Now, I done told your ass, get away from my little area. Okay. That's what we doing, fly? Oh, okay. All right. Land again.
2: I ain't gonna lie to you. On the 4th of July, I had a plate. Boy, these flies got aggressive.
1: they done got aggressive. Hey, some of these flies be around your food like ice.
2: I said, damn, these flies must have had COVID. they not taking no chances no more.
1: Oh, that's what we doing? Oh, okay. You ever been in a relationship, man, and y'all, you know, y'all decide that y'all are a couple. Y'all engaged. It's official.
3: Okay.
1: It's official. You tell her, you know, I love you and you my baby, but when y'all go out, he always introduce you as, this is my friend, this is my homie.
0: Hell no.
2: Oh, God.
1: This is my homie to everybody. Mm-hmm. Oh, that's what we doing. Okay. I'm just your homie now. Mm. But we in private, I'm your boo, I'm your babe. Man, that's what we doing? All right, let me go and answer some of these DMs that I've decided not to do. But now that since I'm just your friend, that's what we're doing?
0: Oh, okay.
1: Oh, okay. So I know y'all have been in some of these situations, man, and just let them know. That's what we're doing. Okay.
0: All right. That's the name of your segment, Eric.
1: Okay.
0: Yeah. This is that long segment, the title. That's what we're doing.
1: Okay.
0: Got it.
1: Am I known for the long...
0: Titles.
3: And changing them mid-segment. You'll change them.
0: I got to be honest. You know, there's a lot of radio shows, right? And they'll steal certain bits they hear on other people's radio shows. Ain't nobody stealing this one.
1: Too long.
0: Title too long.
3: It changes whatever it was.
1: Y'all ain't syndicated.
2: Stop.
0: Yeah. Okay. All right, y'all. It's Dee Dee in the morning. 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
4: An incident delay free ride up and down the I-81 corridor between Chambersburg and Martinsburg. No troubles on 11 rolling through Hagerstown in either direction. The Pennsylvania Turnpike running fine in both directions. All lanes open, light volume, no delay. 60 between Hagerstown and the state line is clear, then 316 in good shape in Pennsylvania between the state line and Waynesboro. 16 between Waynesboro through Greencastle to Mercersburg. You find no worries. Route 30 in Pennsylvania also running fine between McConnellsburg and Chambersburg. Maryland side, Sharpsburg Pike good from Hagerstown to Sharpsburg. No troubles on 70 from halfway to Hancock. I'm Ken Berger. That's traffic, and you're up to date.
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0: Good morning. It's Dee Dee in the morning, and I need to ask you guys something. You know, I'm looking at, well, it's about Netflix, okay? How many of us get involved where we watch a show, we'll watch the first season, but then we won't go back after that? How many of us are guilty of that?
1: I've done that.
0: I know Cruz is guilty of it. You and I have talked about it.
2: Because I hate how they try to keep us hooked for 3-4 years.
0: Mm-hmm.
2: And then never give you, like, oh, it's always a cliffhanger. Every year, it's a cliffhanger. They never answer any questions.
0: It just keeps going and going and going.
2: Girl, for example, the show called From.
0: Uh-huh.
2: Okay, it had me hooked for the first 2 seasons, and then they never answered anything. I quit.
0: Hey, hold on. Is that the one you just recommend I watch?
2: Kind of.
0: Wait.
3: He wants you to watch.
0: Wait, you want me to watch, but you ain't even into it.
2: So
0: no.
2: You can tell me what happened.
3: No. I ain't gonna lie. The first season of that show was good, and then the second and third or fourth season, it just went
0: down. Okay, well, let me tell you why I brought this up, guys. Let me tell you why. Because I saw a headline the other day that said Netflix shows are losing half their audience after 1 season.
3: I saw that.
0: And executives are trying to figure out why.
3: Yeah.
2: I just told you why.
0: Yeah, they said executives are reportedly trying to find a solution as their biggest shows lose between 30 and 70% of their audience from the first season. And I feel like that. Let me tell you what. I'm going to tell you what I got into, and I'm going to tell you why I'm sticking with it. Okay? And I'm going to tell you why. Because the episodes are only 30 minutes. Mm. I didn't got sucked in to the polygamous. God dang it.
3: I knew you was going to say
0: that. Got sucked in to this little show.
2: But the 30-minute ones are smart because it's not too long.
0: But let me tell you. The polygamous is so goddamn good, and all it is 30 damn episodes, and hold on, and there's 22 episodes total.
2: And there's 30 minutes.
0: And they're only 30 minutes. So it gives me enough time when I'm doing things to catch up, and it's so good and engaging. They need to learn. It's an African-based show, and that's who Netflix needs to learn from. Here we go again now.
2: Yeah.
0: Having to show them how to do this.
2: It's not too much to remember because it's only a half an hour. So if you go a couple days, you're like, oh, I remember what happened.
0: And then you feel good about binging. You feel good about binge watching in an hour or so. You'll be like, I saw like 3 episodes in an hour almost. Right?
3: Wow.
0: And it didn't take up my whole entire day to binge watch.
2: Man.
0: Right? Yeah. You watched it though, Trey? Have you watched The Polygamist?
3: I did watch it. I finished it.
0: I did
3: like that it was 30 minutes. The only thing I didn't like is it was like 24,000 episodes.
0: You didn't like that?
3: I did not like that. Like, it's too long of a season.
0: I loved it.
3: Yeah, it's just too long.
0: I
3: love
0: that 30 minutes
3: season.
0: Though.
2: Yeah,
0: so Netflix is trying to figure out what they need to do. I don't know. They need to get on this show and talk to us. We can help you.
2: Yeah.
0: We can help you. Because I'm going to tell you, but it isn't just Netflix shows. Let me tell you what show I loved and I never did finish.
3: Huh.
0: Stranger Things. The first season, I loved it.
3: Yeah, I know.
2: I was hooked for the first two seasons.
0: But
4: after 3 and 4.
0: I couldn't do it. I stopped.
3: But that's how it be with a lot of these shows, though. Like, the first season, it be so good. And they take you to the top of the mountain. And then the second season, they don't deliver. The third season, they try to shake back, but you kind of out of it.
0: What, JJ, what were you getting ready to say?
5: I was just going to say, maybe you need to be on the Netflix board.
0: I know. I may have to.
5: I think you came up with a great concept.
0: And let me tell you what else. The only other show that holds me every year, the only one that's holding me, Landman. Holds me. I wait for that one. Landman is so great. Let me tell you something. They definitely do shoot. I think in Texas
5: somewhere.
0: But I will say this. I'm very much into Landman, and then I'm very much into the one Mobland. I told y'all about that one.
3: That one coming back actually.
0: I'm telling y'all, Mobland is so good. That second season, the way it ends, is better than a movie.
3: Yeah,
0: it's better than a movie I've ever seen.
5: Mobland. That Billy Bob.
0: No, Billy Bob is in Landman.
5: He in Landman, okay. Yeah. I knew it was a man.
0: Mobland is the one with Helen Mirren and Pierce Brosnan.
2: Gotcha. Yeah.
5: Okay.
0: And you guys ever seen that movie, The Kingsman, maybe?
2: I've seen
0: it. And there was a scene where they go in, and the end is in slow motion where they have this.
2: The shootout in slow motion.
0: Okay. Mobland second season ends something like that, but it's so diabolical. I keep telling y'all to get on that show.
2: Mobland, yeah.
0: Get on that show. Trey, have you gotten on it yet?
2: Mm-mm.
0: That's why I'm kicking you out of our book club.
2: First of all,
3: there's been so many shows I don't try to put you on that you ain't got on. Girl. Who kicking you at the club?
2: Yeah.
0: I started the club, Trey. Yeah. You can't kick me out.
2: I will argue that.
0: Anyway.
5: I think y'all need to have separate movie clubs.
0: I think so, too. Yeah. Well, shout out to Netflix trying to figure out what the deal is. We just told you. Some of your episodes, they're too long, and they never quite end. We're tired of hanging on.
2: Cliffhangers.
3: Do better, 3 years to get answers.
0: Yeah, 3 years. We can't do
2: Come
0: it.
2: Come on now.
0: All right. Damn. 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All right. So you're trying to get around Hagerstown, huh? Let's see what's up with that traffic. 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
1: In Pennsylvania, the turnpike's looking good in both directions. All lanes open, light volume, no delay. I-81 running south of Pennsylvania through Hagerstown into West Virginia, running just fine. That's actually in both directions. 11 good in both directions through Hagerstown, no delay anywhere. West of Hagerstown, Maryland 63 between Williamsport and the state line and on into Grand Castle. South of town, Maryland 68 wide open between Williamsport and Boonesboro. The Downsville Pike is clear between Hagerstown and Downsville. No troubles on 16 in Pennsylvania between Waynesboro to Mercersburg. 30 good in Pennsylvania between McConnellsburg and Chambersburg with all lanes open. I'm Ken Berger. That's traffic and you're up.
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0: Good morning. Dee Dee in the morning.
1: Take it, Tom.
2: Reading is fundamental.
0: Right now.
1: One word at a time.
0: Hey, listen.
2: That's why you should read aloud, they say. They say you shouldn't read in your head because it helps you.
0: It's interesting you would say that. So I'm in New Orleans, you guys, this past weekend for Essence Fest.
3: Mm-hmm.
0: And I ended up going to a plantation. Oh, I ended up going to the Whitney Plantation. Now, why are you plantation?
2: We getting off in the weeds.
0: I'm going to tell you why. But let me tell you, and this is the reason why I said this. I actually am reading, I start reading some of the stories that were on this wall, right, mm-hmm. of former slaves, y'all. And as I'm reading it out loud, I realized I'm reading too fast sometimes, too. So anyways, and I said I was going to post this online because I want people to understand what is going on, the history. And I'm reading out loud, Trey, and I will be posting it today so you guys hear my reading out loud.
2: Oh, wow.
0: I'm narrating it.
2: Let me find out you read with your finger.
0: And then,
1: like the bouncy ball.
2: Like the Walmart ball back in the day.
1: You know how to.
0: But I was reading, honestly, and this is the thing, as I'm reading this out loud, because I was just so flabbergasted by what I'm reading, saddened by it, you guys, this. Yeah. But I'm reading it, and I was just like, wow.
2: Yeah, it'll hit you.
0: And I talked about this on there. I said people need to get back into reading, because, you know, we're all scrolling so much.
1: Get back into it.
2: Don't embarrass yourself.
0: You got me on a tangent about reading. Thanks, Trey.
2: Oh, God. I can't wait to see this video. Thank you.
0: By the way, honestly, I'm going to say something very clear and very honest. Your president is already trying to mess with the Smithsonian, the African American Museum in the Smithsonian, right? And get certain things taken out of there and everything else. This was the reason why I was saying people need to go. I had a friend who didn't want to go to this plantation. He was like, I ain't going. I said, but you need to. But it's so historical, and what you learn was a trip. It's a trip, and it would change your perspective on a lot of things. But anyway, I will be posting at DD in the morning. Go find me online, DEDE in the morning.
2: Come on, Impact.
0: I'm telling you, I'm going to post it.
1: And she's going to narrate the hell out of it.
0: Shut up.
1: Make sure you listen.
4: Story time.
0: Shut up, guys.
1: Got a nice voice.
0: I said all of that because Trey said I couldn't read.
1: I got defensive. It's fundamental.
2: Hey, that's how conversations with you go. That's why I don't have very many.
0: Shut up.
2: That won't have a lot.
1: Keep it to a minimum.
2: I see you in the hallway. Let me go this way real quick.
0: Guys, I was on the phone last night with a friend, and guess what he said to me? He said, hey, which of the five conversations you got going on right now you want me to attack first?
2: ADHD.
0: It's bad.
2: ADHD.
0: It's bad.
1: Five topics.
0: All right, listen, coming up, we got our hot topics on the way. It's Dee Dee in the morning.
5: Yeah.

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1: Okay. Good morning. It's Dee Dee in the morning. Okay. Let's get into the hot topics, guys, because Cardi B has a message for all of you men. Pay attention to what this woman, especially young men, please listen to what she said. Let's get into it.
2: If you're talking about it, Dee Dee's talking about it. Hot Topics on Dee Dee in the Morning.
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3: Andrew Gilliam.
1: Y'all know him, right? Uh-huh. Y'all see what happened? He got arrested again with meth. Take a listen.
4: 46-year-old Andrew Gilliam was pulled over and is accused of possessing 3 grams of methamphetamine, marijuana, and drug equipment. Police found the drugs after stopping Gilliam in a town just east of Mobile. You may remember it was back in 2020 when Miami Beach police say they found Gilliam at a South Beach hotel room with two men and crystal meth. No charges were fired from that incident.
1: Wow. I didn't know it was two men back then. I thought it was only one man. And they showed the hotel, and it was disgusting.
5: Oh, my
1: looking.
5: God.
1: With dirty towels and bloody towels.
5: Oh, gross.
1: And bed was all disheveled, and everybody
3: there was two men, one man, no man. You got problems.
5: There's crystal meth involved. There's an issue.
3: You have a problem is what it sounds like.
1: Isn't he on the Native Land podcast or something? I thought he was.
3: I think so. Okay. Something like that, right?
1: I wonder if he's going to stay on there.
3: Yeah.
1: He got a problem, it sounds like.
3: I think he need to take a step away.
1: I do
3: maybe
1: too.
3: Take a little sabbatical.
1: I do too.
3: Go get some help.
6: I love that. Yeah.
3: Go to rehab or something like that and just figure it out, bro.
6: Take a step away from
1: that. How you got that close? But then let me tell you what's so scary. He got that close to running.
3: Facts.
1: Running that state, and the man sounds like he got a problem to me.
3: Yeah.
1: Right?
6: You had a meth head. You about to have a meth head running your state.
1: Right. That's
3: crazy. Go get some help.
1: All right, let's talk about Kodak Black.
3: Oh, God. Speaking of going to get some help, Kodak seemed like he need a little help. Dee Dee, earlier you said, okay, KK. I heard somebody say it in the room. Well, now Kodak is saying that he is in a group with Kanye West and Kendrick Lamar called the KKKs because they are all woke Jews.
7: God. Me, Kanye, and Kendrick, bro. You know what our group called? KKK. We the KKK, bro, because, like, we woke. Like, we pro-black. I mean, we woke, bro. We woke, and we smart, and we Jews. We black Jews. We Israelite. You feel me? You feel me? My father named David, so I'm the star of David. You feel me? You get it? Like, my daddy, 12/22. His birthday, 12/22. My birthday, 6/11. What that mean? That mean, like, I'm the star of David. You feel me? 6, 12, 11, 22. You get it? You know what I mean? And then my brother's name is David's son. Davidson, because he's Davidson.
3: Okay. Yeah, speaking of needing help, I think Kodak need a little bit, or a lot of it. Something like that.
6: I don't know, man. And, you know, a lot of the stuff is whatever.
1: Go ahead.
6: Yeah. It's going to be offensive to a large community. People, he's going out of his way to just, I don't know.
3: Hey, Kodak has been going on these drug rants for a minute now, it feels like. Mm-hmm. So, and I feel like social media is just kind of watching him spiral down.
6: Right. Yeah.
3: You see what I'm saying?
6: Yeah.
3: Everybody's kind of like taking a back seat and not actually helping, just kind of laughing at the kid.
6: Yeah, it's like there's nobody close to him to help.
3: He's
6: him.
3: In denial himself, though.
6: Yes.
3: At the same time.
6: Absolutely, bro.
3: So, yeah. I'm not sure what it
1: is. Baby mamas get arrested and stuff and was out here. Did they say she was passing out HIV?
3: Yeah, that's what I've heard.
6: Oh my
3: I've read
6: God.
3: That on social media.
1: Yeah, what? One of his baby moms. Yeah. I thought I just saw that. I don't know how true it is. This is alleged. I don't know.
6: Yeah.
1: I'm just telling you what I heard. Jeez. Finally, let's talk about Cardi B, though. Cardi is out here giving a message to all young men, right?
6: Yeah. Clean it up, fellas. Clean it up.
8: I just feel like it's like, you know, like, I don't know if, like, their moms didn't taught them how to wash themselves, but it's like, just learn. It doesn't make you gay or what feminine, whatever. If you know how to clean yourself, maintain yourself, like, it's like, the highest compliment is a woman telling you that your, you know, private part tastes good.
9: Absolutely.
8: So as a man, like, it's like, you should want to stay clean. You know what I'm saying? Like, you should want to be nice and everything. Because women notice that, too. Just like how you notice if a woman will have an odor or if her nails are clean. Mm-mm. Women notice that, too, when you dirty. Like, nobody want to be with a dirty-ass man.
1: I know that's right. Come on, Cardi.
6: Yeah, dirty.
1: Thank you.
3: I'm down with
1: she
3: that.
1: Said, you tell she was disgusted. Don't nobody want to be no dirty-ass man.
6: She hooked up with somebody who was unripe.
1: Funky. Yes. Who was funky, frowsy as hell down there.
6: Woo!
3: I wonder who.
6: I know. That's what I started thinking.
1: What do y'all think?
3: I don't have no clue.
1: Which one would be frowsy? Which one was frowsier, the football player or the rapper? I'm going to go with the rapper.
3: Well, I got to be him, too. I'm sure she done dated so many other people outside of the
1: Those are the ladies. those two.
0: Let's go with those two.
3: Michael Jackson jackets Offset be wearing. Yeah.
5: I'm going with the football player.
1: That leather can trap that funk. Yes.
5: But think he's the athlete. He's always acting.
1: No, that's what I said. I just told you. I think the athlete is cleaner than old boy. All right. He got to take a shower every time he's done with practice.
3: Right. Hello.
1: All right. Coming up next hour, we're going to put all the dads on the hot spot in our dope discussion this morning. It's on the way. It's DD in the morning. 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
8: Hi, everyone. It's Dee Dee in the Morning, and that's comedian J.J. Williamson. There's Cruz, and there is Trey G. Trey's going to tell us what's trending.
9: Hey, Jay-Z got some good news and maybe some bad news this week. The good news for Jay-Z is that he has the highest-selling vinyl album this week. Okay. You know, he partnered with Target. There was a lot of controversy around it, of his Reasonable Doubt vinyl album. He has the highest-selling one this week. Also, they said Jay-Z's Yankee Stadium ticket prices are falling days before his historic three-night run in the tour stadium. He's basically selling the tickets right now, they said, for about $310. Damn. But in the last couple days, they've fallen to under $200.
8: Oh, okay.
9: So it might be a little steal now.
10: Oh, well, keep falling.
11: Become affordable.
10: Keep falling.
11: For everybody.
8: Keep falling. Matter of fact, trip a little bit.
10: Don't just fall, trip.
8: A week, like they keep track of vinyl sales.
10: Yeah.
8: It's awesome. All right, there's everybody, listen. Coming up, you guys, we're gonna put all the dads on the hot spot. Our dope discussion is next. It's Dee Dee in the Morning.
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0: Good morning. It's Dee Dee in the morning, and Jay Cruz, Trey G, comedian J.J. Williamson, and you, and we appreciate it. All right, let's have a conversation right now, one of those kind of adult conversations, grown conversation. The reason why I'm saying that, did you guys see this story that went viral or some, this video of a girl talking to her mama about the daddy and everything? Y'all, take a listen to this.
1: It's me, always me, forever going to be me, and never was about you.
2: And just because that's your daddy, it makes me what?
1: You're second place.
2: Second place?
1: Loser.
2: No way you think somebody's wife is second place.
1: You're a loser.
2: Second place to a kid? And that's my husband? Like, husband, that's a big deal. Like, I'm his wife.
1: Father.
2: I'm his wife.
0: Wife. So the wife is telling the daughter that they having a fight over who comes in the first place, second place in this man's life.
3: Oh damn!
0: Right?
4: Ooh, that's tough.
0: Okay, Jay Cruz and Mr. Daddy, he's got baby daughter Luna she has him wrapped all around her finger.
5: All of them, all 10 fingers.
0: Yeah.
5: And
0: so who comes first and second between mommy and the daughter?
5: Luna.
0: Luna comes first.
5: Mm-hmm.
4: Wow.
0: Over
5: That's
0: the wife.
5: An easy answer. Yeah.
0: Why is that an easy answer?
5: I think vice versa is the same. The kids come to go first before me to her too as well. The kids to us are the most important thing.
0: Mm-hmm.
5: So if I had to pick, like life or death or something, I'm picking Luna.
0: Uh-huh.
5: But yeah, Luna's gonna.
0: What if she's older? What if when Luna gets older, right? Let's say even Luna's out the house. And you and wifey are still there.
5: I'm still picking Luna.
0: Luna comes before the wife, even though she's a grown woman now. She's out the house.
5: She's always been my baby.
0: She's going to always be your baby girl.
5: Wow.
0: I
5: love Amanda Panda, but I think Amanda Panda loves me because I would say Luna.
4: Mm.
5: And in reverse, I would say I would never want her to pick me over the boys or her. Always pick the kids over me.
0: Yeah, but I thought...
5: I know the law, the rule is the parents.
0: No, I was going to go into your household. I could swear every now and then, though, you be getting mad because you come in second. You don't even have a picture on the refrigerator.
5: That's a whole other story.
0: Like, no, I mean,
5: that's a whole other story.
0: Why?
5: Because day to day, things irk you, right?
0: Right. Like, when I come in, they choose them, or she chooses all of them over you.
5: For instance, the person who pays all the bills in the house walks in and nobody acknowledges him.
0: Exactly.
4: Y'all ain't got my picture on the TV again.
5: I might as well walk out, come back in, and give y'all a second chance to acknowledge the person who makes this life possible
0: for
5: y'all.
0: So there it is. Then Amanda Panda has to put you first then.
5: She doesn't.
0: No, she doesn't.
5: She doesn't.
0: And you're complaining about it.
5: I can't win.
0: Okay, well,
5: Didi, you're making my life even more confusing.
0: Okay. Hold on.
4: Man,
0: okay, Breeze is the father of... You got two girls, right?
4: Two girls.
0: Yeah. Who comes first? You get married, because you're not married right now.
6: I'm divorced.
0: You're divorced.
6: Yeah.
0: All right, so who comes first? Your wife or your daughters?
6: When I get married again, it's going to be my wife.
0: Your wife comes first.
6: Yes,
0: why do you
6: us.
0: Say
6: we're,
0: that?
6: We're as one.
0: Okay.
6: And then we all think about the kids together.
4: Mm. Right.
6: So I don't, because the kids going to go, they're going to get grown.
0: Right.
6: Had their own family one day, and they're not going to be thinking about you like that. So you're going to be left by yourself looking at that woman that you put second, third, and fourth all that life.
0: Okay. That's interesting. Yeah. Trey, you get married? You have kids?
4: I don't like how you came to me as like a defecto. Like, I wouldn't even.
5: Hey, Trey, by the way.
4: What you say, matter of fact?
0: Hey, Trey, just the other day you kept saying, I ain't having no kids.
4: And I mean that.
0: When you found out how much it cost to raise one, you were like, nope.
4: You talking about the other day? I said that this morning.
5: First thing you said.
4: I said that this morning.
0: But come on, what would you do?
4: I would say my wife would come first. Mm. But I agree with what Bree said. You know what I'm saying? Like, it's just me and her. Because once the kids get grown, they not gonna think about you no more. And they get grown fast nowadays.
0: Yeah, they do.
4: You know what I'm saying? Mm-hmm. And that's just gonna be you and your wife.
5: Oh,
4: you spend so many years putting your kids first, then by the time you get just you and your wife, y'all ain't gonna know each other.
0: You ain't got no relationship.
6: I'm kind of going through that right now. I ain't trying to put me and my daughter's business out there, though, but she's kind of going on living her own life when I used to have all this fun, kicking it with them and all this, that, and the other.
0: So she went on with her life.
6: You got a boyfriend.
5: She's still not your baby girl, though.
0: She still was.
6: She'll be my baby girl, but I have to know that somebody's going to make her first.
5: Mm-hmm. Like her husband.
0: Wow, exactly. That makes sense.
5: Cool. Right. Until they have a kid. Then
6: and
5: that
6: I
5: kid
6: hope she
5: go
6: knows
5: first.
6: To make him first.
0: Mm. Mm. All right. All right. Well, here's what we want to know then.
4: You go already ahead. Know somebody. Go call in and say, the Bible says.
0: I know.
4: The Bible.
0: Teach us this morning.
4: They quote it when they broke.
0: I know. Hey, quote it if you know it, okay?
4: Shut up.
0: Quote it for me. I'm looking for that right now. Here's the deal. When it comes to the man of the house, who is their priority, y'all? Would it be his wife or his daughter?
6: Ooh.
0: Who comes first in a man's life? What do y'all think? And again, quote the Bible if you will. I'm okay with that. 833, talk to Dee Dee.
4: That's 833-825-5233.
0: Who comes first, the wife or the daughter in a man's life? Let us know this morning. It's Dee Dee in the morning. Trying to get around Hagerstown? Let's see what's up with that traffic. 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
3: Quiet ride in Hagerstown on I-81. It's looking good between Pennsylvania and West Virginia. No troubles on 11 rolling through Hagerstown in either direction. Things looking good on 70 between Halfway and Hancock to the west. To the east, 70 runs well between Halfway and Hancock. 40 east of Hagerstown to Frederick is clear. 40 west of town, you've got the closure at Independence Road because of the work project. Both sides are blocked, so watch out for the local detours. The Pennsylvania Turnpike running fine in Franklin County. All lanes are open, no delay anywhere. 60 between Hagerstown and the state line is open. Then 316 in Pennsylvania from the state line to Waynesboro clear. I'm Ken Berger. That's traffic, and you're up to date.
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2: 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This is our city. This is our story. Come, celebrate it.
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0: All right, so we were talking about, here's the story of a woman. Basically, a daughter and her mother are going at each other, right? They're going back and forth, and the daughter's like, mm-mm, I come number one, and my daddy's like, you number two, mommy, you're number two. And the mama's like, no, nah, you got it twisted, chick. So, yeah, it got real interesting between this mom and the daughter. So it got us to wondering, when it comes to the man of the house, who is their priority? Who's number one in his life, his wife or his daughter? Here's Tito. Tito!
1: Yo.
0: Tito. All right, now. What Tito. Do you think? Who comes first in the man's life?
1: The wife gonna come first.
0: Really?
1: You know, but like, if it was in the, like at the beginning, like if it was life choose somebody to live or die and their baby or something, we both would give our lives for our children. But other than that, wifey number one, baby.
0: Wifey number one. That's who comes number one in your life. All right. Thank you, Mr. Tito. I appreciate it. Here is Lucky. Lucky!
2: Hey, good morning.
0: Good
2: How y'all
0: morning.
2: Doing?
0: We're doing all right. When it comes to the man of the house, who's their priority? His wife or his daughter?
2: The wife.
0: The wife. And why
2: Definitely
0: do you say
2: the
0: that?
2: Wife.
0: Why do you say that?
2: I've been married 42 years. Mm. My husband come before any and everything and everybody, even the kids. Except my grandkids.
0: Oh, okay. Wait, Lucky.
3: You can't do it like that.
0: No,
2: grandkids got me.
0: They got you. Your own kids don't, but the grandkids got you.
3: Right.
2: Oh, yeah.
0: Yeah. What is it about the grandkids,
3: right.
0: Lucky? What
3: Why?
0: Is it?
2: It's everything about them. Everything.
0: but how come not your own children?
4: Because they were full time.
0: Like those your children, these your grandboys. Why not them?
2: My kids ain't.
3: Great.
0: But what's that
2: say?
0: Lucky, how many kids you got?
2: I have three.
0: You have three?
2: They're all grown.
0: Uh-huh.
2: And I have five grandkids.
0: And
2: I raised three of them.
0: Oh.
2: Mm-hmm, they're my heart.
0: Okay, I got it.
3: Lucky, I also say two at the same time. You can give some of them grandkids back now.
0: Okay.
2: Nah, I can't give them back.
3: Some of them. You get some of them.
0: My kids.
3: Back.

0: Dang, do it right. But, but your husband still comes first, and then maybe the grandkids.
1: Yeah, because you can do all you can for your kids, and you ask them to do one thing, and they act like they beat. It's going to kill them.
2: Yeah. Oh, I see what it is. Yeah. She asked the grandbaby to go get the remote. They go get it.
0: No questions
1: asked.
0: Exactly.
1: Grandbaby's
2: going to do it.
0: Thank you, Lucky. I appreciate your call. Here is V this morning. Hey, V, we're talking about this. You know, when it comes to the man of the house, who's their priority? Who's first, the wife or the daughter? What do you think?
3: It's definitely the daughter.
0: I feel like,
3: because men's love comes with conditions, and kids' loves are unconditional. So you can't compare those two.
4: Especially the daughter-to-dad love. Like, boys love their dads, but they want to fight us. They want to rest. Girls, like, they want to take care of us. Like, seriously,
3: right.
4: Like, from birth. Like, it's just a beautiful bond.
2: So what am I doing? 100%. Let me ask you this, then. Would you expect your husband to put your daughter first, or would you expect him to put you first?
3: 100%. Put my daughter first because it's honorable. It goes to show your character.
2: Interesting.
4: I respect that.
0: All right. Well, thank
4: you,
0: V. Yeah, thank you very much for your call.
2: I had another question, too.
0: What?
2: If it shows his character, like if he puts you first, does that show he has bad character?
0: I know it.
2: Like, what does that show?
4: It's not bad or good. I just think people are just different. You know, you put
2: that's
4: certain
2: not a good
4: things.
2: Answer for me. I'm so sorry.
4: Right? You need more of an explanation?
2: I need more detail than that. It's not bad or good. It's just people are different. Nah, what you trying to say?
4: I mean, I can't say it's bad, but he's putting his wife first.
0: Let me tell y'all something right now. You can't give Trey G a surface-ass answer.
2: No, for real.
0: I just want everybody to know that.
2: Nope.
0: Nope.
2: I need a little bit more detail than that, but okay, I get it.
0: All right, here's the deal. When it comes to the man of the house, who is their number one priority, his wife or his daughter? Who comes first in a man's life? Let us know right now at 833-TALK-TO-DEDE.
2: That's 833-825-5233.
0: It's DeeDee in the morning.
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6: Things looking good both directions of I-81 between Martinsburg and Shippensburg. No troubles on 11 between West Virginia and Pennsylvania. Things are running fine on Route 60 between Hagerstown and the Pennsylvania state line. Then 316 in Pennsylvania runs well between the state line and Waynesboro. 16 between Waynesboro through Greencastle to Mercersburg is wide open. Route 30 in Pennsylvania also clear between McConnellsburg and Chambersburg, and the Pennsylvania Turnpike in Franklin County. All lanes are open in either direction, so you'll see no major delay. Things running fine in Maryland on 70 between Halfway and Hancock. I'm Ken Berger. That's traffic, and you're up to date.
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spinning, spinning.

0: in the morning. All right, so this little girl online went viral as she's talking to her mom and telling her mama, I come first in my daddy's life. Take a listen.
1: It's me, always me, forever going to be me, and never was about you.
2: And just because that's your daddy, it makes me what?
1: You're second place.
2: Second place. Loser. No way you think somebody's wife is second place.
1: You're a loser.
2: Second place to a kid? And it's my husband? Like, husband, that's a big deal. Like, I'm his wife.
1: Father.
2: I'm his wife.
0: All right, Brandon, let me tell you something. This mama and this daughter are going at it. The daughter is like, I'm his daughter. And then the mama is like, but I'm his wife. Yeah. Who comes first in a man's life, the wife or the daughter? What do you think?
3: The daughter.
0: Oh, really?
4: Why so?
3: Yes, ma'am. It's just, that's the rules.
0: From where?
3: I'm a girl dad. I have two daughters, and I'll always put them first before any woman.
0: Okay.
4: I wonder if we're talking about two separate things, though. Because I know, like, emotionally, like, you feel this certain, like, way about your kids, and you feel this certain helplessness for your kids, and you always want to be there for them and help them. But I think, like, it feels like, as far as, I don't know, the hierarchy of how the family's supposed to go, your wife is supposed to be second fiddle to everything.
0: Right.
3: Never.
0: No. So you're
4: insane.
0: Saying, okay, all right.
4: Yeah, that's
0: so basically, Brandon, you're like, no, it doesn't matter. If you get married to some woman, these are your children. Uh-huh. They're going to always come first in your life.
3: Correct.
0: All right.
3: Yes, ma'am.
0: Until the day you die.
4: So when y'all, let me ask you this. When you're making like financial decisions for the house, who you going to talk to, your wife or your daughter?
0: Damn. Have you ever heard of
3: that? I'm going to talk to myself.
4: I see what we're doing.
0: Brandon, you're not, hold on a second. Brandon, you're not married. You're not married, clearly, huh?
3: Well, I'm divorced now. Okay.
0: Yeah. How long were y'all married?
4: Yeah. Surprising.
0: I know. How long were you married?
3: About 7 years.
0: 7 years. Okay.
4: Right on.
0: All right, good. Thank you for your call, Brandon. I appreciate it. Thank you. All right. You know what, y'all? Come on now.
4: Okay. He said it. Yeah. I'm just echoing.
5: Right.
4: Talking about, come on now. Tell him that. Come on now.
0: Come on, guys. All right, hold on.
4: That means he's going to talk to himself if he make a financial decision with
0: that's
4: that.
0: That's why I was talking. You're not married.
4: You ain't got no say-so, girl.
0: Yeah.
6: Period.
0: Hey, good morning. Who's this?
7: Hey, y'all, it's Rick Hustle. What's happening?
0: Rick Hustle.
4: Rick Hustle. What's
7: poppin'? Morning, everybody. What the business here?
0: All right. Hey, Rick Hustle. When it comes to the man of the house, who's the priority, the wife or the daughter? Who comes first?
7: Man, the kids, bro. We ain't going too far into this conversation, bro. As for the video, the baby sound more stiff than the mama do, so I'm going with the babies off the rip. I don't know about the mama. She still sound like stiff.
4: What car did you just get out of?
6: Right.
7: Are you well, you know I'm about to 18-wheeler right now, boy. We swinging and banging on I-20 right now, my boy.
0: You swinging and banging? Are you?
7: Swinging and banging.
0: Boy, that sounds like that's a difficult thing to do. Is it hard?
7: I tell you like this, bro. After getting this 18-wheeler, man, all we want to do is just ride, bro.
4: Oh, no, that makes sense.
0: All right. Well, thank you, Mr. Hustle. We appreciate you. Thank you for listening, all right? Hey, good morning. Who's this?
8: Donicia.
0: Hey, Donicia. What a beautiful name.
4: I like that.
0: Right? Okay, Donicia. When it comes to a man, who's priority for him in his life? Who comes first, the wife or the daughter?
8: I'm going to say wife, only because I was raised as the baby girl of the family, and the way that my daddy treated my mom let me know how I want to be treated, and I do have a daughter of my own, and she is the apple of my husband's eye, but at the end of the day, he already knows that wife comes first.
4: Yeah, and I agree with it. She is the apple of my eye. Like, I emotionally love this girl more than I damn near love myself. Hierarchy of the family, though, my wife is second to none.
6: I got to jump in, Trey. I love your opinion, but I just feel like it's a little empty. You've never held your baby girl in your arms.
0: Uh-oh.
6: You've never held the baby.
0: Trey.
6: You're coming from
0: it
6: an... You're like,
4: what can
6: oh,
4: I
0: understand.
4: What can I say to
6: you? You never held the baby.
4: What can I say?
0: I knew it was coming.
8: And I guess for me, it's just because I walk in both shoes. I've been that daughter, and I am that wife.
4: Right.
8: So, Trey, I don't know about you right now.
0: All right. Well, thank you, Donicia. I appreciate your call.
4: No, say something to her, Jay Crew.
6: I think she meant that to me.
4: Yes,
6: I'm
4: she
6: not
4: did.
6: Sure.
4: She said, Trey, but we all know what she meant.
6: Yeah. Well, no, I mean, I have a daughter, and I have a wife, so I just disagree with you.
4: No, she's held her daughter before, and she
6: you
4: has.
6: You haven't held. Your opinion is so strong for somebody who's never held your own child.
4: Hey,
6: in
4: listen, and I'll take that.
6: That's
4: but she has held her daughter before.
6: And she's entitled to have one, and I'll take her opinion a little bit more serious than yours.
5: Well, no offense.
0: That is, but
5: no offense.
0: People love to tell you that.
4: I just want you to have this.

0: energy for her. Yeah, I want you to keep that same energy for her.
1: I'm going to tell you something. You said to me when we first started the conversation why I came to you last, because I already knew that's where people were going to go with you.
0: I guess
1: he don't have no kids, so he ain't supposed to know.
0: I guess
1: so. You don't have an opinion.
0: Damn. Yeah, I got a brain thought in my head. All right,
1: well, listen, we appreciate all the calls this morning. If you couldn't get through on the phone lines, you still want to sound off, I always tell you, you can find me online on social media, every platform, at DDM.

0: 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All right. Hey, good morning, Dee Dee in the morning. Let's take a look at our hot topics. We must do it because, ladies, if you are listening to this show right now, ladies, there is a man who's getting ready to come up who's going to make you extremely mad. Extremely mad.
1: Uh-oh.
0: At what he is saying about women, especially black women. Y'all, let's get into it. Here we go.
2: Situations get sticky.
3: Sticky.
2: Hot topics. Only on Dee Dee in the
0: Morning. Did you guys see this? After more than 7 years after Nipsey Hussle's death, they said his children are just now receiving their inheritance.
4: Mm-hmm.
0: Can y'all believe that this is 7 years after his death?
4: Man.
0: According to this, his daughter, Amani, she's 17, and his son, Crosser, he's 9. They just got their share of the estate in cash and other assets. They're saying that the estate reportedly was valued at about $11 million, with each child receiving 50% of the assets.
5: You know what's the most beautiful thing about it, too? His brother, mm-hmm. Black Sam.
0: Kept it going.
5: Yeah. He was over the estate after Nipsey passed. Mm-hmm. He took it from $2 million to
0: really?
5: $11 million, and then he gave the money to his niece.
4: That's love.
5: $2 million to $11 million. He grew that money.
0: That is awesome. That's what they said. His legacy continued through his music, his entrepreneurial ventures, and community impact, and that his family kept it going. I guess the
5: 100%,
0: brother.
5: Yeah, 100%. Shout out, man. That's how you do it.
0: Marathon Clothing Store. Did they reopen it or start selling the clothes or something like that?
5: I think they did start doing it online, but then they also have Marathon Burger also.
0: Oh, that's right.
5: I think they have a couple different locations, if I'm not mistaken.
0: That's great, man.
5: So, shouts out to them for doing
0: it. I love that. The other thing we got to talk about, I guess, so there's been rumors about Floyd Mayweather being broke, right?
5: Yeah.
4: Yeah. And there's another rich person who came out defending him, letting him know, y'all don't know about big money like I do.
6: I just said this a few times in my DM. Do I believe Mayweather broke? No. Please don't listen to the rumors. Lil Bro is worth way more money than you can imagine. Not only that, how much paper Mayweather done made is how much more money he gonna get. He is still the face of boxing. Talk about it.
0: Clearly, you could tell that was Rick Ross.
5: Rose
0: the boat. That's his opinion.
4: Another rich guy. Mm-hmm. So they're apparently in his DM asking him his opinion if Mayweather's broke. Mm-hmm. Because, you know, he liked to talk about 50. He said 50 was broke, too.
5: No.
4: So I don't know. I don't think 50's broke. I don't think Mayweather's broke either.
0: I guess that's what people were saying in the comments. We're like, well, wait a minute. You're sitting here saying that Floyd ain't broke, but yet you said 50 is broke. And people say they see 50 doing more moves than Floyd.
4: Yeah.
0: But you say Floyd ain't broke, but 50 is.
4: Hmm.
0: Huh?
4: Overall, though, Floyd made more money.
0: How do y'all know? First of all, we don't know anybody's bank account, do we?
5: Facts.
0: We really don't.
4: Right. You can Google it.
5: Sound like one of them your friend and the other one your enemy, so you just talk bad about one and good about the other.
0: Yeah.
5: But you probably don't really know if Floyd got it or not like that, because Floyd seemed like he kind of on the fence about saying it, too.
0: Well, hold on. People thought Rick Ross didn't have it because, remember, he was flying commercial just recently.
5: Facts. And all at Home Depot.
0: Yeah, and he was at Home Depot.
4: What's wrong with that?
0: So everybody's like, okay. I heard that the house that Rick Ross lives in requires, isn't it the old
1: Evander Holyfield house?
0: Yeah. They said to take care of the lawn alone is $1 million a year.
1: Yeah.
0: I mean, a year.
5: When you call your house the promised land, it's going to come with some hefty bills.
0: I'm like this. That ain't even the mortgage.
5: Right.
0: Nah. the light bill, the water bill. It's just the yard is $1 million
5: a
0: year.
5: Grace.
1: And that's the front.
0: See, that's a lot.
5: That's a lot. And you can hold a car show on your lawn.
0: Okay.
5: Come on now.
0: All right. Hey, listen, finally, can we please talk about this? There's a man, they said, is sparking a lot of backlash on social media.
5: Yeah. He was taking a nice little leisurely jog in the morning. He was working out. He decided to whip out his phone and tell black women that y'all need to get y'all ish together and maybe drop a couple LBs.
7: I love black women, but you all are really going to have to start exercising or getting in the weight room or decreasing the serving size or something, because here's the thing. I know everyone's going to say, oh, you sound white as hell. You're an Uncle Tom. Guys like you don't even like black girls. That couldn't be further from the truth. But I mean, golly, it is incredibly hard to find a black woman who is literally just at a normal body weight. And I mean that literally. I'm not even saying in shape. I'm saying a normal fucking body weight.
0: Damn.
5: Yeah.
1: I guarantee it's a female that saw that video and noticed where he walking. I wouldn't walk on that street no more. Trust me. I would not walk on that street no more, dude.
0: He said, decrease your serving size.
5: Yes, wow. He did. Yes, you know they told him up in them comments.
1: Oh,
5: I'm sure.
1: Man. Come on.
5: I'm sure they told him up in them comments.
4: Oh, where is he from? I need to find out where he's from.
0: I think
4: from.
0: He said Knoxville, right?
4: He's
0: from Knoxville, Tennessee, I believe. And that
5: I like me a little something with a little meat on their bone.
1: Me too.
5: You got to be two something to do something. That's what they say now.
0: Nuh-uh, Trey. I'm sorry. You got to be what?
5: You got to be two something to do something.
4: But is it an issue when they're like a burger away?
5: Damn.
0: All righty.
4: I'm talking about women in general.
0: We know what street you walk down now.
5: Oh, God.
0: Be careful. We know what car you walk to. It's a BMW.
4: Shush.
0: I ain't got a shush. You didn't tell us about it.
1: You
0: didn't tell
1: us about
0: it.
1: Every other day.
4: You have to repeat
0: it. It's a BMW.
5: All now right. He wants you to shush.
0: I know it. All right. Coming up, we got $1,000 for you. It's DD in the morning. 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
3: 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PML number 23831. No slowing down, no standing around, no sleep. 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
0: 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Well, guess what? It is Wednesday, July 8th. Didi in the Morning. Everybody is here. Make sure you follow us, each one of us online. You know, we all have we have a normal big page for all of the show, and then we have our own independent social media pages. You can follow me at D-E-D-E in the Morning.
4: J. Cruz on there. That's the letter J and then K. Not a C, it's a K.
5: You can follow me right now. Tap in. A-Y-E underscore Trey G. That's A underscore Trey G Ski.
1: And please follow your boy, the real J.J. from the Simp. Two P's.
0: All right, Trey G's here. He's here to tell us what's trending.
5: Man, this whole Diddy situation, it seems like it's ever evolving. They say now Diddy could be transferred to a halfway house as soon as next month. They say August 7th of 2026 if he completes a residential drug abuse program.
0: Damn.
5: Now, his release date is still scheduled for February 8th of 2028, but they say he could be in a halfway home as early as next month.
4: I've heard his behavior has been really good. He hasn't been a bad boy. Sorry, I couldn't help it. I just couldn't.
5: I love how we collectively got quiet. Right. We all knew the mission.
4: I appreciate the quietness.
0: This dude here.
4: Let it breathe.
0: Okay.
1: You know, when some people do statements, you hear crickets. Like, I really, it's one in here for real.
4: he was laughing. Cricket was laughing.
0: All right. Thank you for that, Trey and Jay Cruz. Thank you. All right. Hey, listen, we got cash right now. $1,000 is yours. Answer 10 questions correctly right now at 833. Talk to Didi.
1: That's 833-825-5233.
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0: All right, y'all, it's Dee Dee in the morning. Guys, let's see. J. Cruz is with me. Also, Trey G.
1: Always.
0: And comedian J.J. Williamson. Guys, we got to talk to this woman right here. She's an entertainment correspondent. This woman has previously worked at WBLS in New York, worked with Wendy Williams, Hot 97, did work for Essence. This baby girl done been all over the place.
1: She know what she doing.
0: She is here now to talk to us about It's Only Entertainment. Hey. Please welcome Miss Marie Davis.
2: All right.
3: Most importantly, she saw Beyonce live in concert.
0: Yes, she did.
4: I sure did. Houston, Texas. Yes, thank you all so much for having me. Dee Dee in the morning. Shout outs to y'all. J. Cruz, Trey G, J.J. Williamson. Hey. I'm so happy to be here. Shout out to Tracy.
0: I love that accent, though. Y'all hear her accent? That's that real New York accent, Cruz.
3: That's that Jersey.
0: You don't sound the same.
1: You only get your, you know what, this dude,
0: let me tell you something. Let me tell you, Marie. He only gets a New York accent when he's talking to somebody from the East Coast. That's right.
1: Because I remember where I come from. You know, I start remembering.
0: You left at 8 months old.
1: I did not. It was loaded.
0: All right, let me move on. Okay, so Marie, let me ask you this. You work for It's Only Entertainment. Let's talk about this. If you had to crown Mess of the Week, what moment this week wins to you?
4: We got to talk about India Irie and Young Miami.
3: Ooh, boy.
4: Okay, yeah. That backlash. As you can see, Young Miami is charting right now. She is doing her thing with her new hot single, Spinette. And India Irie has an issue with the lyrics in the song. She was calling out the song saying it's crystal clear that it's a bigger cultural problem because the lyrics leans into scamming and boosting.
3: What do you guys think?
4: I mean, have you heard the song?
0: Yes, of course, girl. Come on.
3: I ain't gonna lie to you. It's a staple in the studio.
0: It is.
3: We be in there, where all my scamming. But we gonna support Miss Irie
5: until we get in the car by ourselves.
3: Yeah.
4: But let me tell you, she also stated that she spent her entire adult life caring too much, and that people need to make wise choices about what they consume. Do you guys agree?
1: Let me jump in. I think music can be a lot of things, and it can also be fun and meaningless and just for the moment, and it doesn't have to be thought out. I can just enjoy the song for that moment.
0: I'm going to disagree with him because I'm going to say this, you guys. Mm. I think as adults, we can listen to what we want to. I think you need to be wise when it comes to children and what your kids are listening to, though. So that's the only time I think that should come into play. But listening to Young Miami as a grown-ass woman with a job who doesn't boost and everything, I can still sing it and enjoy it.
3: Somebody did, though, make a really good point. They said that mother and daughter who got caught stealing them purses, they was boosting and listening to Young Miami.
1: But they were together as a team.
3: Okay.
1: Right? I guess they were doing wrong things, but they were doing it together. That's bringing them closer. They got each other's backs.
3: You make my head hurt.
0: This is coming from the mind of a father. Who should we be looking out for that's getting ready to make some news, you think, in entertainment?
4: I feel like we should look out for the new couple everyone's been talking about, Karamo Brown and Jussie Smollett.
3: I saw that.
4: First of all, that came out of nowhere, and they're not hiding it either.
3: No.
4: You know, Karamo, he went to the Reality with King podcast saying, we go out, we be holding hands, and he's 100% sure that he's found his person. Yeah. And he even said he could see Jussie Smollett being his husband, which I think.
0: So is Jussie Smollett coming back, though? Have we forgiven him? Do you think, Marie, that he's going to make a comeback and we're all going to forget about the noose and the lying and the Subway sandwich?
4: Listen, I'm not for the whole canceling thing, you know? Okay. We got to forgive people. We got to give them a second chance to redeem themselves. Yes. Only he knows the truth, but he deserves a second chance to kind of come out here and do his thing. We don't want this man depressed and, you know, in a sad place. We want people to feel good.
3: Marie, can I ask you about this then? What about this whole Chris Brown situation, shifting gears a little bit? You know, Chris Brown just got that $13 million judgment levied against him in court from a housekeeper. What do you think about that situation?
4: I think there was a little bit of negligence from Chris Brown's part. You know, this woman has to deal with these injuries for the rest of her life. Right. I'm hearing that the dog bit her on the face.
3: Ooh,
4: she has a bunch of bruises, you know. When we're talking about your face, this is something that you have to live with for the rest of your life. So $13 million. Yeah.
3: But now, I will say this, because he's on tour, I thought what it was that he wasn't able to make like a court appearance, and so they basically levied the judgment against him at that point. But then now, once he's able to kind of get off tour, get the case back rolling again, make it to court, then he might not have to pay that $13 million. But I thought it was just a technicality, but it seemed like he actually got to pay that.
4: I'm not sure, but I think so. When someone is injured, you got to prior. I know you're on tour, you're, you know, living your best life, but somebody was hurt.
3: Sure.
0: And there's a baby bear.
4: A pin in that and take care of that. Yeah.
0: Marie, I got to be honest. They got a good one with you because I enjoy you already. You're
3: absolutely
0: great.
3: Yes,
0: we need to get you back on.
4: Thank you.
0: We want to get you back on.
4: Thank you, Didi.
0: Yeah.
4: Yes.
0: Well, shouts out to It's Entertainment, everybody. Follow them online. Make sure you follow them. And then, Marie, how can people follow you privately, independently? How do they follow you?
4: _ Marie David on Instagram. TikTok, the same thing. Yep. _ Marie David. I'm on there doing my thing. You'll see me repping Haiti all the time. As you can see, I have my 1804 t-shirt on.
3: Shout out their World Cup action that they got to experience this year, too.
4: Absolutely. Exactly. Yeah. It was a huge honor. I was so excited to see my people on the field.
0: It's only entertainment.
3: Yes.
0: Make sure you do that. And also follow this woman right here, _ Marie David. We appreciate you being on the show.
4: Thank you so much for having me.
0: Y'all clap it up for Miss Marie.
3: Hey. Shout out North.
0: It's only entertainment. It's Didi in the Morning. The best part of your morning is coming right back. More Didi in the Morning next on Live 96.7.
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1: Yeah. Hey.

0: Good morning, it's Dee Dee in the morning, about to play the $1,000 minute game. Now, before we get into it, according to this, anybody see what they're now saying about people and who we are with phones? They said, guess what they say the percentage of people texting things they could never say in person. What do you think that percentage of people doing? You're texting things that you could never say in person.
1: 83%.
0: 83% of
1: people? I'm going to say as high as
0: hell. Really? You think that
1: yes.
0: too?
1: Oh, what?
0: You too, Cruz?
2: Yeah, because you get this courage when you're not in person to say things that you normally would say.
0: Do y'all do that? Y'all have done it?
1: I'm going to tell you this. I say it to your face.
0: Yeah,
1: if I say it to your face, I say it through YouTube.
0: You do. I can see it.
2: Yeah, for sure. Or your voice message it, which is weird.
0: Oh, really? Yeah. Well,
1: why is that weird?
0: They say 95% of people will text some things in a text that they would never say in person.
2: It's
0: 95% of people.
2: Twitter fingers is crazy. You become brave and you know how to fight and everything.
0: Yeah.
1: 95%. Insane.
0: Yeah. That's so just on text, huh?
1: 5%. Of people stand on business.
0: Yeah.
1: So all them folks that be talking about, oh, I stand 10 toes, I stand on business.
0: No. But they'll do it through a text.
1: Yeah, for real.
0: They'll stand on, there you go.
1: On business through a text message. Yeah. Come on now.
0: And like Crew said, or online when people be, the Twitter fingers and they got something to say
2: so
0: on your
2: crazy.
0: Page. They know they would never say some of this stuff to your face.
1: I ain't gonna believe nothing else nobody texts me.
0: Mm-hmm.
1: Don't text me nothing.
0: Okay.
2: You look nice today.
0: I know it.
3: Get it done in 60 seconds. 60 seconds. A minute to win it. With the $1,000 minute game. A Dee Dee in the morning exclusive.
0: All righty. Good morning. Hi, who's this?
4: Lynette.
0: Hey, Lynette. Welcome to the show.
1: Lynette.
0: Right. Lynette, who you named after?
1: Right.
4: My brother. His name is Lydon.
0: Oh.
1: Is he the older brother, younger brother?
4: Older.
1: Okay.
0: How many years older than you is he?
4: He's 10 years older than me.
0: Okay, then that's. Oh, okay.
2: Yes.
0: How many brothers and sisters do you have?
4: I have 8 siblings in
0: Damn.
4: Total.
0: Wait.
2: Come from 8?
0: Wait.
1: Are you the youngest out of
0: yes.
1: all of 8?
0: Oh, you're the youngest.
4: Yes.
0: And there was a 10-year yes. stretch between you and your brother, so you kind of you snuck in here, huh?
2: You kind of snuck.
4: Yeah, pretty much.
0: You snuck into this. You snuck onto this planet.
2: You were not playing.
0: Yeah, yeah.
1: Hey,
0: there's nothing wrong. Hold on a second. Ain't nothing wrong with being not playing. My mother told me
1: I'm
0: the youngest of 5 that all 5 of us weren't playing.
2: None of our kids were playing.
0: Yeah, my mama said all 5. My mama lined us up and told her all 5 of y'all were a mistake. I was like, damn.
1: Lynette's middle name is Oops. Lynette Oops.
2: We didn't call ours mistakes, but we definitely let them know that.
0: Yeah, my mama said, you were a mistake, baby.
1: Well, damn.
0: All right, listen, here we go, Lynette. We're going to spin the wheel. Good luck to you, and let's go.
3: DJ.
5: Jay Cruz. JJ from The Sip.
6: Trey G.
5: Jay Cruz. $20 bonus.
2: I'm going to read a question. If you don't know the answer, say pass to save time. Don't take too long because you only got a minute. Think fast.
4: Okay.
2: You ready? You sound nervous. You good?
1: Come on, Lynette.
4: Yeah, I'm a little nervous. I've been calling y'all all week.
2: Take a deep breath.
1: Don't be scared.
2: Here we go. 3, 2, 1. On a scale from 1 to 10, how invested have you been on the World Cup? Hurry up.
4: 5.
2: Do you prefer watching sports at the stadium or at sports bars?
4: Stadium.
2: Olympia is the capital of what state?
4: Columbia.
2: How old is Lil Wayne?
4: 35, 36, 37, 38, 39, 40, 41, 42, 42.
2: Which R&B singer joined Usher and Chris Brown's tour as a backup singer? Who just joined their tour?
4: Mario.
2: There you go. Which NBA team did Giannis Antetokounmpo recently get traded to?
4: Miami Heat.
2: Good job. What was the sixth question? Sixth, number six that I asked you. What was it?
4: Pass.
2: Name my daughter. What's the name of my daughter? My daughter's name.
4: That's pass. Right.
2: When someone texts you YKW, what does that mean?
4: You know what?
2: Spell testosterone.
0: All right, 6 out of 10. It looks
1: Damn,
0: like.
1: Lynette, we're rolling too. Well, I know she's going to get to
2: top. Testosterone.
0: I know it. 6 out of 10. Here's what you miss. Olympia is the capital of which state? Washington. What was the sixth question that Jay Cruz asked? It was, which team did Giannis Antetokounmpo?
2: Mm-hmm.
0: I did it. Mm-hmm. Who do you get traded to? You missed this one. What's the name of Jay Cruz's baby girl? Her name is Luna. And then testosterone is spelled T-E-S-T-O-S-T-E-R-O-N-E.
2: Thank you.
0: So you got 6 out of 10. You're going to get $10 every correct answer. 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

0: right. Good morning. It's Didi in the morning, and I'm coming to you like this because I don't know what to do.
1: Mm-mm.
0: I don't know what to do and how to handle a situation.
2: What's
0: guys.
2: Wrong?
0: I want everyone to pay attention to me. Certainly everyone in Atlanta, because Atlanta radio has been on fire about this story for about a month now, and that would be Tigger and his wife. Big Tigger and his wife.
1: Yeah.
0: And I hate to talk about it, but it is a national story, and all of our affiliates and everybody listening all over the country, everybody's paying attention to the story. Took an interesting turn yesterday as Tigger's wife was arrested. Anybody see that?
3: Yeah, I saw that, yeah.
0: She was arrested. I guess there's a child that's missing. I guess she has a 10-year-old daughter or something, and then they said that there was a warrant out for her arrest.
1: They said it was a case from 2019, I think, in Maryland.
0: Mm-hmm.
1: A warrant out of Maryland, they were saying.
0: Yeah. Mm-hmm. So a lot has been coming out, and like Trey keeps saying, I don't know how we got into this group. Well, she put us in the group text.
1: Yeah.
0: She put us all a part of it. We got a part of this.
1: Yeah.
0: And it all started last month when she said that, you know, she showed up on social media with a gash in her head where she had gotten stitches. She said, ask my husband how I got it.
1: Right.
0: He says, no, I didn't put hands on you. Then we get a video release. We see what happens. Now a couple of

0: days ago, another video
1: dropped. Yeah.
0: And this was a video where I guess she had grabbed Tigger's phone.
1: Mm-hmm.
0: He's trying to get it from her.
1: Yeah.
0: He's standing above her trying to get it. She's on the floor in a fetal position, curled up, trying not to let him have it. This was a video where I guess she had grabbed Tigger's phone.
1: Mm-hmm.
0: He's trying to get it from her.
1: Yeah.
0: He's standing above her trying to get it. She's on the floor in a fetal position, curled up, trying not to let him have his phone.
1: Right.
0: Whatever.

0: see this video, and a lot of people felt when they saw the video, though, that Tigger was vindicated.
1: Yeah, he was innocent. Yeah. He wasn't aggressive. He's just
0: trying to get his phone.
1: That's it. Very carefully. He's very carefully trying not to hurt her.
2: Because, like, before the video came out, a lot of people was, calling Tigger out, like, man, you a buster, man. You know, right. I don't appreciate what you did. But when the video came out, a lot of people started apologizing, like, I'm sorry. I see it now.
0: Yeah.
2: Right. I didn't do nothing wrong.
3: Right. Yeah. Well, now, there is an update in the development of the whole case.
2: Okay.
3: You know, black folks gonna black folk all the time.
0: I know it, and that's why
2: black folks gonna black folks all the time.
3: Don't black folk all the time.
0: Hold on, I'm just gonna say this about you.
3: Uh-huh.
0: You the black person that laughed when you heard the son say. What'd he say, Dre?
3: Mr. Tigger. Because it's like at this point, just either call me by my government name or just call me Tigger.
0: Mr. Tigger!
3: You ain't gotta put the Mr. in front. Yeah. But I'm not the only one that found that very interesting that he called him Mr. Tigger.
2: Right.
3: Twice. There's actually somebody else on the internet now that has made a song.
0: You already know who it is.
3: Who is it?
0: Sway. The remix?
3: Yes, indeed.
0: The remix god.
3: Yes, indeed. Sway, the remix god, has made a remix to Mr. Tigger. And I wanted to bring it to y'all so y'all could hear it for yourself.
4: Get off of me! Mr. Tigger!
5: Get off of me!
4: Mr. Tigger, get off of her now!

0: What are we doing?
1: Why can't we take nothing serious?
0: What are we doing? And then we sit here talking about Miami, Young Miami, spin that. But they making a song.
2: They're making a song out of exactly.
0: Mr. Tigger. Right. Mr. Damn Tigger. Come
3: out
0: on
3: of,
0: now.
3: Out of a domestic situation.
1: Yeah. We can't take nothing serious.
0: At all.
1: Nothing, y'all.
3: Mr. At all. Tigger.
1: Hold on, no. Hit that song one more time.
0: Oh, my God, no.
3: Stop twerking.
1: Okay.
0: DD, you can move like
1: right.
0: that.
1: Oh, you know what?
3: Bounce.
1: Thank you for that, Trey.
0: Yes, indeed.
1: And shouts out to Sway, the remix god, on that one. That is so wrong. Yeah,
0: please remove us from the group chat expeditiously.
1: Yeah, definitely. But we'll be playing that again every hour at the top of the hour tomorrow. All right, it's DD in the morning.

0: The morning vibe you didn't know you needed. It's Didi in the morning on Live 96.7. Good morning, Didi in the morning. Ready to take our last look at our hot topics. Because did you guys hear about the former football player in trouble with his wife? Anybody hear what's going on with this one guy? They're saying that domestic violence, but he says she cheated with her best friend's husband. It's getting real dirty. I got to tell you who it is. Here we go.
1: Hot Topics. We back on that.
2: Thanks.
1: Only on Didi in the Morning.
0: So can we please talk about Marcellus Wiley responding to his wife's divorce and abuse allegations? You guys heard what's going on?
3: Oh boy, that's been messy.
0: Oh, it has gotten real messy. I guess there was something going on where she says that he had threatened her, threatened to kill her. I don't know if he put his hands on her and this and that.
3: Yo.
0: This is getting so dirty now. He claims she had an affair with her pregnant friend's husband.
3: Oh, wow.
4: What?
0: He says that she, his wife, soon-to-be ex-wife, had an affair with her pregnant friend's husband, put a voodoo spell on his family, and then lost her mind after she was on The Real Housewives of Beverly Hills. Yep. In a lengthy statement, they said, posted on X, he denied her allegations, saying he has compiled videos, photographs, text messages, emails, and other evidence that he claims directly contradicts her court declarations. He also says he was forced to respond with evidence rather than emotion, and that he owes it to his children to be truthful.
3: All right.
0: And then he goes down, they said, a laundry list of accusations of his own. He says, he claims that Anne Marie had repeated infidelity during their marriage, including an alleged affair with her pregnant friend's husband. He also claims she cast a voodoo spell over his family, and he says many friends and family members believe that after she was kicked off Real Housewives of Beverly Hills, she lost her mind.
3: Sheesh. Well, she said that he sexually assaulted her or something like that during their marriage as well.
0: Yeah.
3: And that he physically abused her. All types of stuff. That's how the whole situation got started.
0: This is crazy.
3: Yeah.
0: He used to be, you guys said, who did he play with again?
3: He played with the Cowboys for a little while.
4: Then he played with the Chargers for a little while. Yeah. And then, you know, he was on SportsCenter for a tad bit. Uh-huh. And then he used to also DJ, like, parties and big events.
0: By the way, with everything he's going through, they're now saying also that, I guess, a bank or something is coming after him because he defaulted on a $500,000 loan.
5: Ooh,
0: as well.
5: Not a $500,000.
0: Yeah.
3: He done had a string of bad luck in recent years. I think he got fired from one of those sports, like, networks because of, like, sexual assault.
0: Really?
4: You know what? Sure did.
3: It was some women said that he was harassing them at work.
0: Oh, man.
3: Yeah.
5: Now, if he can prove that his wife cheated, though, he might be able to win something in court.
0: But. Like, win what?
5: You know, infidelity is something, is a good case, is what I'm saying.
0: But what is he going to win? You know what I mean? Like,
5: money.
3: I ain't going to lie to you. The court of public opinion, though. My God.
5: Oh, yeah. That'll crucify you.
0: Let's talk about Charleston White.
3: Man.
0: Y'all saw that?
3: Yep. The homie Charleston White is talking about Adrian Broner. Adrian Broner fell from being one of the top boxers in the game now to being, I guess, one of the top streamers in the game. Charleston White was basically commenting saying Adrian Broner's kids, all 10 of them, look pretty sad.
6: Adrian Broner just threw back paying child support. I ain't never. Adrian Broner kids look sad and the mother dirty and dusty and busted. Man, I wouldn't dare have my kid run around looking like Adrian Broner kid because I ain't paid child support because I've been sitting back getting drunk every day. Sitting back as a daddy getting drunk every day with a. And your kids can barely see you spend time with you. Man, I would be mad and the mother. I would be mad in the mother. My daddy publicly online f***ing every day behind on child support. My mom over here struggling like a mother. But my daddy with all the top streamers. But my mama struggling. Boy, I'd be mad and sad if I were that boy's son.
3: You got a point.
5: Because Adrian got a point.
3: Adrian do be drinking a lot, it seemed like now.
4: Yeah, he does.
3: He always seem like he a little loose on the goose.
0: Wow. Okay. Thank you, Charleston White.
3: Yeah.
0: All right. Finally, they're saying there are some kids that went in and the song of the summer, Young Miami.
5: They remixed it. Somebody had to grab spin that. But this version is a kids in church version.
7: Breaking chains and saving souls. My love that the whole world knows. Stacking blessings till the overflow. That devil no one knows. Give God praise. Give God praise. Give God praise. Break those chains. Give God praise. Give God praise. Give God praise. Break those chains.
3: Yeah, you better sing his praises.
0: I know it. That's
5: right.
0: Isn't that wonderful?
3: Now you better rejoice.
5: I'm not sure
3: name.
5: If that's gonna make the the charts, but it's definitely going to make hearts.
0: Yeah.
4: And if that helps you get closer to God, I ain't mad at it. I really
5: am. Yeah, let's go for it.
0: That's the remix.
5: Give him praise.
0: The gospel version of remix.
3: Give God praise. I know that's right.
0: Let's spend it. All right. Coming up, we're going to shut the show down next. It's Dee Dee in the Morning. 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
3: We're done for the day. The show's over, but what do we remember? What did we learn today? Let me see. Trey G, anything?
4: We learned that Kodak Black, he said that him, Kanye West, and Kendrick Lamar are in a group called the KKKs because they all are aware that they are black Israelites.
3: Somebody said Kendrick's trying to leave the country now after that statement.
5: Change his name from Kendrick with a K to a C.
3: What you remember? What you got over there, Cruz?
5: Cardi B's out here telling young men especially to worry about your hygiene. It's not gay to not stink.
4: Facts.
3: All right. What about you, JJ?
6: And I heard that I remember my man Jim Jones. Always out here talking about the way he dressed and everything. He said, I've been doing this since high school, so leave me alone.
3: Yeah, we're all going, you still dressing the same way you did in high school? All right. Let me see some other things that we found out. Matthew Knowles is letting everybody know, no, Beyonce didn't make us rich. We were already rich, me and Tina.
6: In the 80s.
5: We had it.
3: They had money. We also found out Jay-Z had the highest selling vinyl album for the week. Mm-hmm. And then we also found out that Diddy could be moved to a halfway house soon. So we'll see what happens with that. Yeah. All right, listen, tomorrow on the show, get ready. We got a dope discussion for you. We also got cash with our $1,000 minute game. We have hot topic laughs and more. So make sure you meet us right back here tomorrow morning on Didi in the Morning.
5: Hey.
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0: What's the one concert you're not missing this year? Lil Wayne.
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Rari go skirt on a boy like a kilt. 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These no.

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0: On the couch with my favorite Santa. 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

Ladies, do your thing. 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
0: It's Dee Dee in the morning. And if you missed the show...
18: They say now Dee Dee could be transferred to a halfway house as soon as next month if he completes a residential drug abuse program.
19: I've heard his behavior has been really good. He hasn't been a...

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0: 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It's Ryan Smetzer's show. Hey, it is a Warehouse Wednesday today. I know we have so much stuff going on right now with giveaways with Hershey Park tickets and choose your concert, lock in your show. We got Neo and Akon. We got all sorts of cool stuff going on right now. And in the meantime, at 5:30, we're drawing a winner to win two tickets and two popcorn passes to Warehouse Cinemas Leitersburg. So get entered to win over there at live967.com, and we'll draw a winner coming up at 5:30 to take you to the movies.
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4: Mostly cloudy with showers and a high 83. Dropping to 68 tonight. 84 in showers tomorrow. 83 in showers Friday, and 82 in showers Saturday. Finally looking at some sunshine with a high of 82 on Sunday. That's your Hump City forecast. Scientist Akali Uchis on Live 96.7.

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0: 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It's Ryan Smetsu show. 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
2: In Pennsylvania, all lanes are open on the Turnpike in Franklin County. You'll find no delays anywhere that you go. I-81 running in the clear, coming south of Shippensburg through Hagerstown into Martinsburg. 11 looking good between Martinsburg and Shippensburg. No worries on 70 between Halfway and Hancock to the west. To the east, 70 runs well between Halfway and Frederick. 40 east of town to Frederick is good. 40 west of town has that closure at Independence Road, so watch out for the local detours. Route 16 in Pennsylvania between Waynesboro through Greencastle to Mercersburg is running in the clear. No troubles on Route 30 in Pennsylvania between McConnellsburg and Chambersburg. I'm Ken Berger. That's traffic, and you're up to date.
0: 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Lil Wayne.
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0: It's Dee Dee in the morning. And if you missed the show...
12: They say now Dee Dee could be transferred to a halfway house as soon as next month if he completes a residential drug abuse program.
13: I've heard his behavior has been really good. 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I just couldn't.
12: I love how we collectively got quiet.
14: You know, when some people do statements, you hear crickets. 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
16: Looking at a high of 83, a chance for a shower, dropping to 68 tonight, 84 and rainy Thursday, 83 and showers Friday, and 82 and rainy. Coming up on Saturday, that's your Hub City forecast. 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
1: Apple is putting a pause on what is the creepiest project I've ever heard from them. It is a development of camera-equipped AirPods. They say they're pausing it because of privacy concerns, which, honestly, kind of good. The idea was not that the AirPods would take pictures or videos, but the built-in cameras would watch the world around you and feed information to Apple's AI, which somehow feels better and worse at the same time, because on one hand, okay, they're not recording videos. On the other hand, my earbuds didn't need to perceive my environment like a tiny robot butler hanging from my ears. I don't need my AirPods looking around the room and going, Ryan appears stressed. He is near laundry and he has not folded it. I love technology. I really, truly do. But there is a point where my smart devices get just a little too smart and I start missing when headphones just reliably have one job. That's play music and get tangled in my pocket.
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5: Getting reports of a vehicle fire affecting westbound 70 near Baltimore National Pike over by Woodland Way. There is a brief delay through that activity. Once you clear it off, right to 11 and halfway is good with no issues either side of 11 coming south of Pennsylvania through Hagerstown into West Virginia. I-81 runs in the clear of both sides between Martinsburg and Shippensburg. Things are running fine on 67 south of alternate Route 40 to 340. 66 between 70 and Cavetown is doing well. West of Hagerstown, 63 good to go between Williamsport and into Greencastle. Also in Pennsylvania, the turnpike wide open. No delays in either direction. I'm Ken Berger. That's traffic, and you're up to date.
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Hey. On the couch with my favorite sinner. 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
2: Easy ride on I-81 in both directions between Martinsburg and Shippensburg. No worries either side of 11 rolling through Hagerstown. You'll find no major worry on Route 65, the Sharpsburg Pike from Hagerstown to Sharpsburg. Little Antietam Road, Maryland 62 is good between 64 to Route 60, 64 to the east of Hagerstown, and on into Smithsburg is running in the clear. The Pennsylvania side on the turnpike, traffic is doing fine with all lanes open in both directions. Route 30 in Pennsylvania running in the clear between McConnellsburg and Chambersburg. 16 doing well between Waynesboro to Mercersburg. I'm Ken Berger. That's traffic, and you're up to date.
0: What's the one concert you're not missing this year? Lil Wayne.
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5: 83 in showers the rest of your afternoon, dropping to 68 later on tonight. 84 and rainy Thursday, and 83 and rainy Friday and Saturday. Finally seeing some sunshine poke out coming up on Sunday with a high near 82. 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

0: 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College students, 9% of them are falling behind on a pretty important piece of information, and that is reading and math. Yeah, it turns out 9% of college kids reading and doing math at a fourth grade level. And that number is, well, quite concerning, because college is already hard enough when you can read the syllabus, understand the assignment, and calculate how badly one missed quiz could ruin your entire semester. Trust me, we've all been there if you've gone to college in the last, like, 15 years. If students are getting to college with basic reading and math skills that low, that's not just a student problem, that's a system problem. And look, I'm not judging anybody who struggles with math. I still believe that some equations were invented specifically to humble us theater kids. But fourth grade level in college, that's a wake-up call, because at some point, the education system has to stop passing people along, like, good luck out there, and actually make sure that they're ready. Because imagine trying to split a pizza in a dorm room and realizing the whole room needs a tutor, a calculator, and probably 5 minutes worth of ChatGPT.
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6: Heavy and slow ride northbound I-81 starting around Maryland 68. This continues to about I-70 in halfway. Once you get past halfway, and the ride to Pennsylvania is running okay. No worries on the southbound side of 81 coming south of Shippensburg all the way into Martinsburg. Both directions of 11 running fine through downtown Hagerstown. Things running clear on the Pennsylvania Turnpike. All lanes are open in both directions. Route 30 in Pennsylvania looking good between McConnellsburg and Chambersburg. The ride on 16 between Waynesboro to Mercersburg is without incident. 60 between Hagerstown and the state line is good to go. Then 316 in Pennsylvania, wide open between the state line and Waynesboro. I'm Ken Berger. That's traffic, and you're up to date.
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1: 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Is this really your real phone number?
2: Some of y'all go get washed. 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
2: Minor backups, northbound 81 coming north of 11 to Route 70 in halfway. Once you get past that, you're looking good through Hagerstown, but you do slow down just a little bit near the state line, and then the ride north of the state line on I-81 is good all the way up to Shippensburg. No troubles either side of 11 through downtown Hagerstown. All lanes are open. No worries in Pennsylvania on the Turnpike in Franklin County. Everything wide open. Route 30 in Pennsylvania looking just fine between McCollinsburg and Chambersburg. Route 16 in Pennsylvania runs clear between Waynesboro to Mercersburg. 60 good to go between Hagerstown and the state line. Then 316 in Pennsylvania wide open between the state line and Waynesboro. I'm Ken Berger. That's traffic, and you're up to date.
0: What's the one concert you're not missing this year? Lil Wayne.
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4: 83 and showers the rest of your afternoon into the evening. Dropping to 68 tonight, 84 and showers tomorrow. Same goes for your Friday and Saturday. And then finally seeing some sunshine Sunday with a high of 82. And that pretty much continues for the rest of the weekend into the week next week, which is really nice. 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

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It's a Warehouse Wednesday here on Live 96.7, and our winner for this particular week is none other than Felicia Medina. What a great name. Rolls right off the tongue. We got 2 tickets and 2 popcorn passes with your name on it. Congratulations, Felicia. Hi, Felicia. It's like the opposite of bye, Felicia. You probably get that way too.

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18: Some minor slowing northbound I-81 north of 70 to Halfway Boulevard. Once you get past that, the ride out of the state into Pennsylvania is good. No troubles on the southbound side of I-81 coming south of Shippensburg all the way into Martinsburg. Things are running fine on 11 through downtown Hagerstown, though there is a very brief delay on northbound 11 up in Greencastle as you make the approach to Pennsylvania 16. 16 itself runs in the clear between Waynesboro through Greencastle to Mercersburg. No troubles on the Pennsylvania Turnpike. All lanes are open, so no delay. Route 60 between Hagerstown and the state line is wide open. Then 316 in Pennsylvania, good to go between the state line and Waynesboro. I'm Ken Berger. That's traffic, and you're up to date.
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596.7. It's Ryan Spencer's show. In case you missed it, we got that sweet keyword for Hershey Park tickets. It is none other than Coaster to 301-797-7302. A million.

0: 7. It's the Ryan Spencer Show. Hopping out of the studio. Enjoy the rest of your Wednesday. I'll catch you again tomorrow after 2. God bless.
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Hit the music, baby, cut it down. 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